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5: A shower at 2:20 today. Hi there, it's Nicole in the newsroom. Emergency services have attended a serious crash at Bannockburn this morning. It's believed a truck and a car collided on Bannockburn Shelford Road just before 8 a.m. Police are being contacted for information. Teachers have called off half-day stoppages planned for this and next week. The Education Union has paused industrial action as a result of improved pay offer from Spring Street, but it says other bans will continue, including responding to department emails or writing comments in student report cards. The pressure continues to ease for motorists across Geelong and the Surf Coast. Petrol prices have stabilised, with unleaded selling for between $1.745 and $1.90 a litre. Just weeks ago, drivers were facing prices of $2.65 a litre. A 32-year-old man will face a Sydney court today, charged with the murders of his parents and a brother. Commander Grant Healy says it was a distressing scene for first responders.
6: They were confronted with a very grisly crime scene. This is an incredibly rare incident and it is incredibly tragic.
5: Organised crime is allegedly behind a spate of hospitality firebombings in Melbourne. Criminals are reportedly attacking venues that refuse to sell their illegal booze. At least 14 pubs, bars and restaurants have been attacked in the last 2 months.
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5: Kimi Antonelli made F1 history at the Miami Grand Prix this morning, the Mercedes teenager becoming the first driver to claim 3 wins from his first 3 poles.
7: Get in there, Kimi. Had to work for that one today, mate.
8: Yes! Woo! Man, what a race! What a race, man! Woo! Oh, my God.
7: Very exciting.
5: The McLaren of Lando Norris finished second ahead of teammate Oscar Piastri, who started from 7th on the grid. And the Melbourne Vixens have hung on for a narrow win over the Giants in Super Netball. The Vixens coming away with a 2-goal victory to remain unbeaten for the season.
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5: A shower or two today and a top of 20, a possible morning shower and 18 tomorrow. Right now it's 16 degrees.
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Bay 93.9, playing music to have you feeling good. One of the many songs influenced by the Beach Boys from Huey Lewis and the News. You can definitely hear the harmonies there. Hello, it is Guy. Hope you had a great weekend. Ellen and I had nothing on, which is very rare for us. It's actually the second weekend in a row. So we made the most of it. Cleaned the house, all those fun domestics, did the vacuuming, batch cooked some meals, and this is my favourite one. We got the baby's room ready. Cannot wait for the little man to join us. And all we need now is some blackout curtains and the baby's room is complete. So that was a big load off our mind for sure. A few important birthdays today. It's Ellen's sister Sally's birthday. Happy birthday, Sally. I'm sure you're listening on the Bay 93.9 app from Tassie. Also our lovely receptionist Purd, Sarah Purdy. Happy birthday to you. And happy May the 4th day for our Star Wars fans. You'll hear little glimpses as a tribute to May the 4th throughout the day. Bay. Sabrina Carpenter now, Manchild, Bay 93.

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2: 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When will

Bay 93.9, Guns N' Roses, Sweet Child of Mine, part of the music to have you feeling good. Bit of sun about at the moment and a little wind too in Geelong, the Ballerine and the Surf Coast. We are expecting a late shower today with a top of 20, about a 60% chance of that happening. And cooler again tomorrow, mostly sunny for Tuesday and a top of 18. Caught the bus to work again this morning, taking advantage of that free public transport that has been extended for another month. Lots of people I've seen catching the bus, some I never have before. And the wonderful thing is, all of the buses I've been on have Miller Nikon when I go to work. So thank you to all the incredible bus drivers. I'm giving you a shout out right now. Thank you for doing what you do. See ya in Chandelier here at Bay 93.9.

0: by 93.9. Sixpence None the Richer from the TV show Dawson's Creek. That is Kiss Me, part of the music to have you feeling good. Mill and Nick have got a huge show tomorrow morning when you wake up. Peter Ford in with the showbiz goss at 20 to 7. And you might be scoring yourself tickets to the special 40th anniversary screening of Top Gun if you feel the need for speed. I'm not sure if you've heard, but Nick hasn't been having the best luck with the dryer recently. So Mill thought she'd write him a little song to help him out.
1: Got this beautiful butter woolen jumper.
2: That's his nickname.
1: My favourite one. Sammy washed it.
2: Yep.
1: Accidentally put it in the dryer. When I was away on the weekend, she found a bag full of clothes from the move and then she popped them all in the dryer.
2: Yep.
1: And now I own probably about 30 crop tops.
2: I'll make you a sign for the front of the dryer.
1: Oh, yeah.
2: With your face and a round circle with a line through
1: it. Yes. Yes. Now we're talking.
2: A brand new segment. Are you ready?
1: Yeah.
2: 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Please.

0: I think you need to release that as an official single, Mill. Catch her and Nick tomorrow. Two great mates catching up, having a laugh and talking everything that's going on locally right here in our own backyard. It's Mill and Nick. Thank you to E&S Kitchen, Bathroom and Laundry, 531 Moorabool Street. 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

0: Bay 93.9, playing music to have you feeling good. Nicole Garner is in next with the latest in Bay 93.9 local news. And police are investigating a fatal collision at Bannockburn this morning. Details to come. After 11, you could be joining us next Monday for the 40th anniversary screening of Top Gun. I've got your tickets. Listen out for your chance to win. Michael Jackson shortly, and a song from an Aussie group that appeared on the US TV show The OC. We'll get to it soon. Here at Bay.
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3: A shower or two and a top of 20 today. Hi there, it's Nicole in the newsroom. Police are investigating a fatal collision at Bannockburn this morning. A van and a truck collided head-on Bannockburn Shelford Road. The van running down an embankment and into a tree. The driver died at the scene while the trucker wasn't injured. Plans for rolling half-day strikes at Victorian schools have been suspended as the union works toward a new pay and conditions deal. They say the pause on stop work action will allow them to prioritise intensive negotiations with the state government. Other action, including bans on answering Department of Education emails, remain in place. Legendary commentator Dennis Cometti will be farewelled with a memorial service this afternoon at Perth Stadium. Colleague Bruce McAvaney will deliver a tribute for Cometti, who passed away in March at the age of 76. Police say they're concerned for the welfare of a missing 13-year-old. Officers believe Ella may be in the Geelong CBD or Corio Norlane area. She was last seen on Charlton Road, Corio, around 6 last night. Anyone with information is being asked to contact Corio Police Station. Former New York Mayor Rudy Giuliani is reportedly in a critical condition. Donald Trump announcing the news on his Truth Social platform, saying Giuliani is being treated in hospital, describing him as the best mayor in the history of New York City by far. And Devil Wears Prada 2 has strutted its stuff across the global box office. It's pulled in $233 million in its opening weekend. It's one of the biggest opening weekends of the year, beating out Michael and Project Hail Mary.
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3: Matilda skipper Sam Kerr has booted herself into the record books in the Women's Super League in England. She's become Chelsea's all-time leading scorer, kicking the Blues' opening goal in their 3-1 win over Leicester. And another big knock from Aussie Travis Head in the Indian Premier League. He smashed 61 off 28 balls for the Sunrisers, but they still lost to the Calcutta Knight Riders by 7 wickets.
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15: Good morning, Liam Robertson from Surfing Victoria here with your morning surf report. Another day of small clean waves across the coastline. Northerly breezes at the moment should remain that way for most of today. Waves in that shoulder to head high range on those more exposed breaks. The open beaches are your best options. Take plenty of volume with you though as the sets are slow. As always, if you are going for a surf, surf with the mate and play it safe by the water.
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3: A shower or two and a top of 20 today. A possible morning shower in 18 tomorrow. Right now, it's 17 degrees.
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by 93.9 Youth Group and Forever Young, part of the music to have you feeling good. That one is a cover, of course, of the Alphaville classic out of the 80s, and the Youth Group version ended up on the TV show The OC. Cats fans still smiling this morning after that very nice 49-point win over Geelong at GMHBA Stadium on Saturday. If you do need help with your footy tips, Zach Toohey will be in again Thursday morning after 8 with Mill and Nick. And remember, you can upgrade your luxury SUV to the new Range Rover Sports today, Rex Gorrell Land Rover. 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

Bay 93.9 in excess and Don't Change, part of the music to have you feeling good. Just a reminder for those on the road, Bannockburn and Shelford Road remains a crime scene following this morning's fatal collision. Expect significant delays and local detours, so avoid the area if possible. Top Gun is turning 40. That's right, Top Gun, the 40th anniversary re-release, is in cinemas May 13 for 1 week only. I've got a family pass up for grabs, so if you would like to go along and join us at the special re-release screening on Monday, the 11th of May, give us a buzz, 52 299 939 with Savage Garden at Bay 93.9.

0: 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If you're lucky enough to have the day off today, the Monday afternoon community art group is kicking off at the Eastern Hub in East Geelong at 12, the Sabo. 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
3: I feel the need for speed.
0: Oh, phones are going crazy. Lots of people wanting to join us next Monday. Let's see who we've got.
4: Yeah, g'day, it's Alan. How are you?
0: I'm great, Alan. Do you feel the need for speed?
4: Oh, absolutely. It's my cult movie of all time. I actually collect military flight gear, so I've actually got some of those flight helmets in my collection.
0: Mate, you are a well-deserving winner then. You are coming along on Monday night and joining us. Congrats.
4: Oh, that is absolutely awesome. Thank you very much for that. I cannot thank you enough.
0: No, mate, no worries. Maybe you can even turn up in some gear. You never know.
4: yeah, that'd be a sight for sore eyes.
0: Top Gun 40th anniversary re-release in cinemas May 13 for 1 week only. Reading Cinemas Warn Ponds, experience the difference these school holidays. And Craig will have another chance for you to join us later this arvo here at Bay 93.9.
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0: Bay 93.9, playing music to have you feeling good. We'll bring you the latest from the local news team shortly. Police are still investigating that fatal collision at Bannockburn this morning involving a car and a van. More info to come. After midday, it is time for Everything 80s with a track from Van Halen. And the song that was a breakout hit for Katrina and the Waves. No prices for guessing what that is. We'll get it on soon for the 80s lunch. 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
12: A shower or two this afternoon, broadcasting on Wadawurrung Country. Hi, I'm Rebecca McDonald. Emergency services have been at the scene of a fatal crash in Bannockburn. They were called to reports a van and truck had collided head-on on Bannockburn Shelford Road just after 7:30 this morning, with the van then rolling down an embankment and hitting a tree. The driver died at the scene. The truck driver was not injured. Geelong parents have been spared from a last-minute scramble, with the Education Union calling off this and next week's half-day strikes. Follows last week's improved pay offer from the state government. Premier Jacinta Allen says talks are continuing.
1: I'm pleased to see the reports this morning from the Australian Education Union that they are putting a hold on their planned industrial action, and I think families would be relieved to see that. And it's a demonstration that the negotiations have been going strongly.
12: The first public hearings for the Royal Commission into the Bondi Beach terror attack are underway today. Members of the Jewish community are preparing to outline their lived experiences with anti-Semitism. Police are continuing to investigate a stabbing at a caravan park in the state's north. A 30-year-old man was flown to hospital with life-threatening injuries following a brawl at Merrigum in the early hours of Saturday. Two men were arrested and have been interviewed and released pending further inquiries. And Aussie businesses and groups are being urged to register their branded sender IDs used at the top of a text. The word unverified will be displayed from July if a brand's not registered with their telco. ACMA says the new rules are designed to protect consumers from impersonation scams.
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12: Melbourne's preparing to be without Brody Majacek for the coming weeks after he strained his hamstring in the loss to Sydney. Teammate Tom Sparrow says he's been a great addition to the club.
14: I think he's added a lot to the club. A mix of experience. Like Pat said, he's a great man as well. We've lost him on the weekend. So I think he's really been able to help, like particularly our young forward line. Got a lot of experience there.
12: And Oscar Piastri's finished third in the Miami Grand Prix. The Aussie started from seventh on the grid to finish behind teammate Lando Norris and Kimi Antonelli.
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12: A shower or two around this afternoon. Tomorrow, a possible morning shower, a top of 18. Right now at Grovedale, it's 18.
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0: 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Steve Perry and O'Cherie for the 80s lunch. Thank you, Raiders Bingo, for bringing it to us. Raiders Bingo open 7 days a week, night and day. And if you weren't out and about socialising on a Saturday night, you were parked in front of the telly.
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11: Things are just really tight. 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
9: I'm going to cry.
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9: Hey, little buddy, we're going on a holiday. 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
7: Started as a few feel-good moments, turned into something bigger. 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

By 93.9, playing music to have you feeling good. This is the 80s Lunch with Prince and 1999. Some showers on the way later today around Geelong, the Ballerine and the Surf Coast, but some fairly nice weather at the moment. Well on the way to reaching our top of 20, bit of cloud about. Tomorrow for Tuesday at this stage, a mostly sunny one and a top of 18. 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

0: By 93.9, Mike and the Mechanics. All I Need is a Miracle for the 80s lunch. Thank you, Raiders Bingo. Raiders Bingo, great prizes and great staff. 52299939 to give us a call. And Simone from Corio, you've got some good news for me. Your whole family is getting into the 80s.
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1: Mate, I'm trying to. 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
2: 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We want them all. 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

0: Bay 93.9. That is it for the 80s lunch today. Thank you, Raiders Bingo. Raiders Bingo open 7 days a week, night and day. The 80s lunch, of course, will be back tomorrow from midday. Rebecca McDonald has the latest from the Bay 93.9 local newsroom in a moment. And police have been at a fatal collision at Bannockburn this morning. Beck will fill us in a moment. Kelly Clarkson is coming up after one. What doesn't kill you makes you stronger. Season one winner of American Idol. And we'll also get in a track from The Verb that samples a Rolling Stones song. Hear it straight after your news at Bay 93.9.
1: Who needs toast when you've got the hosts with the most? 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
2: 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I did not need to know that they've got 20 pancakes on the menu and you sat there with a pancake the size of a hubcap with cream and ice cream all over it. Because stretch, that's what I'm going to have to ask my pants to do now. Am I right? I'm here all week. Try the veal. Or maybe the maple for $19.90 or the banana and walnut for $23.90 with ice cream and cream. I didn't need to see that, Nick. 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
12: A shower or two around later this afternoon. Hey, it's Rebecca in the newsroom. A van driver has died in a collision with a truck at Bannockburn. Police believe the two vehicles collided head-on on Bannockburn Shelford Road just after 7:30 this morning, forcing the van down an embankment and into a tree. The truck driver wasn't hurt and stopped at the scene. Jacinta Allen's denied suggestions the government's deliberately delaying making a final offer to the teachers' union to avoid the spend appearing in tomorrow's budget. The education union is suspending strike action for 2 weeks. The Premier's hit back. It claims the government's stalling.
13: Negotiations have been going on for some time and the government made an offer some weeks ago. We made a 17% pay offer best part of 6 weeks ago.
12: The fire at Viva's Corio Refinery has now been labelled safe by fire authorities. The blaze broke out late on the night of April 15, taking around 13 hours to bring under control. Viva's also provided an update saying it's expecting repairs to impacted units to take around 6 weeks. Thousands are expected to fill the stands of Perth Stadium to honour the life of legendary sports broadcaster Dennis Cometti. Bruce McAvaney will be among those to pay tribute to his broadcasting colleague today, who passed away in March at the age of 76. And a Star Wars fan has sparked a security scare in Sydney's CBD. Police were called to Pitt Street Mall following reports of someone acting suspicious, finding it was someone in full costume, no doubt celebrating Star Wars Day.
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12: Melbourne could be without Brodie Mychek for the coming weeks after straining his hamstring in the loss to Sydney. The former Magpie has booted 13 goals from the opening 8 rounds of the season for the Demons. Meantime, Sydney's poised to dominate prime time when the league releases the next block of fixtures in coming weeks. And in tennis, Jannik Sinner has beaten Alexander Zverev in the final of the Madrid Open. Sinner winning in straight sets in less than an hour.
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12: A shower or two around this afternoon. Tomorrow, a possible morning shower and 18. Right now in Geelong, it is 18.
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Play music to have you feeling good. I hope you're having a great Monday. We are getting you through your bad case of Monday-itis as quick as possible. It is Guy with you, and a sunny arvo at the moment. We are expecting some showers later on today, pretty much sitting on our top of 20 around Geelong, the Ballerine, and the Surf Coast. I've been taking the bus quite a bit, obviously making advantage of that free public transport, and I know others have too. 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

0: Bay 93.9, John Farnham and Reason playing music to have you feeling good. Just a reminder, Mother's Day is coming up this Sunday, so get your entries in through to us for Bay 93.9's Fridge to Fame. There's so many great drawings kids do of us sometimes, too many arms, too many legs, but we love them just the same. If you've got a Picasso at your house on the fridge, don't just leave it there. 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You've got until Wednesday to do that, and it's well worth it because the winner is getting their drawing live up in lights on our massive billboard, which is on the corner of Moorabool Street and Moolap Streets. And not only that, the winning entry has got a $500 Visa gift card coming their way for mum to have a fantastic Mother's Day. It is Fridge to Fame. Get those entries through to us very soon. And thank you, Jenny's Early Learning Centres. They're in Lara, Warn Ponds, Grovedale, Norlane and Armstrong Creek. The music to have you feeling good continues with fresh stuff from Olivia Dean soon at Bay 93.9.
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0: This morning, Mill and Nick had a chat to Gab, who's been doing it pretty tough lately, so they thought they'd help her out.
2: Well, I'm a struggling single mum. I had to move early this year.
3: Gab, tell us about your daughter.
2: My daughter, she's got ADHD and she's also on the spectrum with autism.
3: Yeah.
2: And she's very, with autistic children, it's all about different consistencies, textures, what they prefer to eat. So you have to buy certain things that they find palatable, and it's a real struggle.
3: I bet it is.
2: Real struggle.
3: Gab, we would love to give you something to make you feel good.
4: Yeah, we're going to throw you $2,000 cash to help out.
2: Oh, my goodness. Thank you so much.
3: You're welcome.
2: Oh, my eyes are welling up. Oh, my goodness.
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0: 93.9, Elton John, and I'm still standing. It's been Guy the Savo. Thanks for hanging about, and I'll chat to you again tomorrow for a brand new Classic 9 at 9. Rebecca McDonald joins us next with the latest in Bay 93.9 local news, and police have been attending a fatal collision at Bannockburn today involving a car and a van. Vec will tell us some more very soon. Craig will join you after 2. He's got more chances for you to get to our preview screening of Top Gun next Monday at Reading Cinemas, and also making another feel-good call as well. On the music side of things after 2, we'll get on the band that supported Tina Turner when she toured Australia in the 80s. Mr. and Kyrie, and also the artist that's been involved in an AI TikTok scam. Don't worry, I'm sure she's got the lawyers onto it. Taylor Swift's anti-hero soon. Stay safe, take care, and stay listening to Bay 93.9.
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17: A shower or two around this afternoon. Hi, I'm Rebecca McDonald. A driver's been killed after a van and truck collided head-on at Bannockburn. Police believe the van went down an embankment and into a tree after the collision on Bannockburn-Shelford Road this morning, killing the driver. The truck driver was not injured. Viva Energy's provided another update following the Corio refinery blaze last month. It's expecting repairs to impacted units will take around 6 weeks, but is assuring customers it has enough fuel stocks to cover the reduced production. The blaze broke out late on April 15, but has since been declared safe. The federal government is warning petrol prices are about to go up again. The Treasurer says the price of crude oil has now hit $120 a barrel, which will start flowing through to the Bowser in the next week or so. But Jim Chalmers says the cut to the fuel excise will not be extended past June.
18: People shouldn't expect to see in the budget on Tuesday night an extension of that because we've made it really clear that it's a temporary thing.
17: A section of the Great Ocean Road has been closed due to a collision. Emergency services were called to Gellibrand Lower just before midday to report a car and minibus collided head-on. Police say the driver of the car has suffered serious but non-life-threatening injuries, while his passenger and the occupants of the minibus all suffered non-life-threatening injuries. And this year's Big Freeze has been launched. More than $140 million has already been raised for motor neurone disease research by Fight MND. The 12th Big Freeze event will be held at the G over the June long weekend.
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17: Melbourne midfielder Tom Sparrow's not saying too much about his future. The 25-year-old's out of contract at the end of the season, but won't be drawn on a potential move back home to South Oz.
19: Like, I love the club. I'm really happy with the way that we're playing. I think it's really exciting to be a part of. I love the group. I love Kingy. I'm just trying to help this club win games of footy.
17: And in soccer, Tottenham's moved out of the Premier League relegation zone with a surprise 2-1 win over Aston Villa. Manchester United defeating Liverpool 3-2.
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17: A shower or two around this afternoon. Tomorrow, a possible morning shower in 18. Right now in Torquay, it's 17.
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music to have you feeling good for your Monday arvo in Geelong. It is Bay 93.9. G'day, Craig here. How are you, the Savo? Not a bad sort of afternoon. A couple of showers about over the weekend. One clap of thunder's all I heard, and that was about it, really, hey? On the way to have you feeling good, got some Robert Palmer there. There's a memory. Bit of Michael Jackson. Have you seen Michael the movie yet? Sabrina Carpenter coming up in some Queen. A

0: He's good, that bloke, isn't he? Hey, Robert Palmer, looking for clues at Bay 93.9 with music just like that to have you feeling good. No Monday-itis around here. If there is, just grab that emergency mask bar out of the top drawer of your desk. You'll be right. Hope you had a good weekend. It was a busy one for myself. I went to the basketball on Saturday, always good, and Geelong United played up against Sandringham, and it was just a great couple of games. Maybe not the result that we wanted, but great to meet so many of you there as well. We have so much fun at the basketball. And throughout the week, we often have basketball tickets to give away for the family. So it's a great event indoors. If it's cold outside, doesn't matter. And it's just a great family event. The food is cheap there as well. So you never know. Keep listening. You might win your way to the basketball throughout this week. On the way to have you feeling good, got some Queen and Sabrina Carpenter. Gee, she's good. She's up next here at Bay.
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0: The movie going really well at the moment, Michael at the cinemas, and of course Michael Jackson is played by his real nephew. It is Bay 93.9. Craig here this afternoon. I want to turn out to be an okay sort of arvo. Yeah, there's a bit of cloud building up now. They said there could be maybe a shower or two coming up later on this afternoon. I'm not used to all this rain. I know we haven't had a lot. I'm not used to it though. I'm used to just the sunny days. What about you? It's like, oh, the washing's out. Oh, better bring it in. Looks like it's going to rain. Anyway, I mean, you always end up paying for the nice weather, don't you? Although a lot of it does tend to bypass us, the rain. Certainly the worst of it did yesterday. I heard one clap of thunder yesterday. What about you? And that was it, off in the distance somewhere. Craig here with you this afternoon. You see anything out and about on the roads? Anything happening around the place? Maybe you did something big on the weekend. Want to tell me anything? Line's always open. 52-299-939. Up soon, we've got the band that was actually formed here in Geelong in the late 70s and went on to conquer the world. Did really well, had a couple of hits. Before that though, Bon Jovi here at Bay.
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2: Lung conditions, poor health, and my health is getting worse.
1: A couple of years ago, Gordy, you were without housing.
2: Sleeping rough outside the Beckenham Library there. I spent 9 years in the New Zealand military, gone for sometimes 3 or 4 years at a time. And that time I lost 121 men, one of them was my best mates.
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0: Gotta love a local. We do here at Bay 93.9. There they are, Goanna. Formed here in Geelong in the late 70s and went on to have a worldwide hit with that one and a couple of others as well. Coming up now to three, have your local news up very soon. Then we have this. It was always on the mixtape somewhere, wasn't it? Hey, Pat Benatar had a stack of hits in the 80s. That's on the way. Plus, we got the band that used to be called Flowers. They were doing so well, had a hit on the radio, suddenly got a legal letter saying, hey, you got to change your name. Turned into one of Australia's biggest bands. They are on the way real soon. We've got Beck coming up in just a moment. Your 3 o'clock update and a fatality, an awful crash at Bannockburn. Details on that up in just a moment here at Bay.
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3: G'day, there are crash in Corio on the Princes Highway inbound before St George's Road. In North Shore, there are delays in both directions on Sea Beach Parade at Walsh's Road, and in Newcombe, eastbound delays on Port Arlington Road approaching Wilson's Road due to works. For your journey home from Melbourne, still a mainly clear run on both the Westgate and Princes freeways. Always keep rail tracks clear. Only start driving across tracks if there is room on the other side. Don't risk your life. A message from the Victorian Government, Melbourne. And that's the latest. Bay 93.9 traffic for Geelong on the Surf Coast.
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14: A shower or two around this afternoon. Hey, it's Rebecca in the newsroom. Police are investigating a fatal collision at Bannockburn. A van and truck collided head-on on Bannockburn Shelford Road this morning. The van then running down an embankment and into a tree. The driver died at the scene while the trucker wasn't injured. Meantime, emergency services have been called to a collision in Corio. It happened on the Princes Highway around 20 past one this afternoon, with one patient out of the vehicle but a second person trapped. They were freed. Both were taken to hospital. And 11 people have been injured in a collision between a car and a minibus on the Great Ocean Road. Emergency services called to Gellibrand Lower just before midday, finding the driver of the car suffered serious injuries. The others suffered non-life-threatening injuries and have been treated at the scene before going to hospital. Anthony Albanese has met with his Japanese counterpart during her first visit to Australia. The PMs announced he and Sanae Takaichi have signed a joint critical mineral statement and will continue to strengthen economic and energy ties.
15: Our friendship has never been closer, and in these uncertain times, friendships matter more than ever.
14: And the Electric Nightclub is the latest venue to be targeted in Melbourne's alcohol wars, with the Chapel Street bar firebombed in an early morning attack. It's one of three suspicious fires across the city overnight, with the kebab shop in Tullamarine ram raided before the car was set alight. Flames also tearing through a home in Caulfield South.
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14: Collingwood's Patrick Lipinski is excited by Bobby Hill's building form in the VFL. The Norm Smith medalist booted 3 goals in his second game back on the weekend, playing limited game time.
16: We obviously love what Bobby can do on the field, but yeah, obviously no one's really sure what the timeline is for AFL, but it's just super cool to see him out there having fun, kicking goals. We all enjoy watching him play. He brings so much energy to the group.
14: And Adelaide's expecting Darcy Fogarty to overcome a nagging injury while skipper Jordan Dawson returns to training. Fogarty's been sidelined by a back injury since round 4, but is tipped to return for Sunday's clash against Richmond at the G.
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17: Good afternoon, Liam Robertson from Surfing Victoria here with your afternoon surf report. We've basically got flat conditions across the coastline this afternoon. That swell's really dropped out. There are only tiny waves on offer, and those strong northwesterly winds making it basically impossible to surf. Open beaches are your best bet if you are looking to get in the water, but be mindful of that wind and take plenty of volume with you. As always, if you are going for a surf, surf with the mate and play it safe by the water.
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14: A shower or two around this afternoon. Tomorrow, a possible morning shower, a top of 18. Right now at Avalon, it's 20.
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bit of J-Lo. So if you're feeling good at Bay 93.9, love that. It is Craig Meddings here this afternoon. How are you doing? What have we got? 3:15 in Geelong. It's nice out there. That cloud looked like it was going to rain, but nope, it's clearing up again. That's all right, isn't it? Almost 20 degrees here on the corner of Moorabool and Mallop. I'm just here playing with my drum kit. Don't mind me. Billy Joel is on the way. Might even make a phone call soon with Geelong is feeling good. It's the final week. Better jump on our website. Tell us what'll make you feel good. We might call you and make your day as well. Speaking of feeling good, Geelong is feeling good with Bay 93.9.

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0: School pickup about to happen across Geelong, the Surf Coast and Bellarine. That school bell is about to go. I've had several people walk up to me and tell me, hey, when you ring that bell, it just takes me straight back to school. Yeah, me as well. Hey, there's nothing better than that school bell ringing, running out to the car to see mum and dad. And if you're young, you've got your paintings in your hand, maybe something you made at school, your pencil case, my pencil case. Back in the day, it looked like something that, I don't know, Homer Simpson's spice rack. I don't know if you remember that episode. Not good. Anyway, look, it's always fun school, isn't it? Kids are almost in the car, unless some of them finish at 20 past three, I guess. Just keep a lookout for those 40K zones across Geelong, the Surf Coast and Bellarine. Kids on scooters and bikes and all that sort of stuff. Not too far away. We're going to do it. We're going to make a phone call. Geelong is feeling good. Going to try and make someone's day. You better hurry and enter. It finishes at the end of this week.
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2: The Princess Highway, Corio, moving well southbound at St. George's Road after an earlier collision. Apache run both ways on Port Arlington Road in Newcombe at Boundary Road due to works. If you're coming out of Melbourne, the Westgate Freeway is slowing down to 60 over the Westgate Bridge due to the gusty winds before a great run back into Geelong. 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That's the latest Bay 93.9 traffic for Geelong and the Surf Coast.
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0: Beautiful Monday afternoon in Geelong. Bit of a breeze up Moorabool Street off the bay, and it's not too bad. Bit of blue sky, bit of cloud. Really good out there. School pickup, of course, has just happened. It's Craig Meddings here with you this afternoon. We've been doing this now for what, the last couple of weeks, and then we did it last month as well. Geelong is feeling good. It's where we get to maybe help you feel a little bit better. You tell us what'll make you feel good at our website, and this happens.
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2: Hello.
0: Is it Aileen? It's Craig here from Bay 93.9. How are you?
2: Oh, not too bad, thank you.
0: What are you up to this arvo? What's happening?
2: I'm looking after my grandson.
0: Are you watching Bluey or something like that?
2: No, we're walking around at the shopping centre.
0: Oh, you're at Corio Village, are you?
2: Yes, my daughter's getting her nails done. I'll look after the little one.
0: Nice. Now, do you know why I might be calling you?
2: I did put in something for about dog food and all that.
0: Geelong is feeling good. That's where you tell us what would make you feel good and we'll try and make it happen for you. Does that ring a bell?
2: Yes.
0: Aileen, you wrote to us on our website and you wrote here, dry dog food. We have four dogs and it gets very expensive. I've got one dog and it costs a fortune to feed. You'd also like to get some groceries, you said too.
2: Yes.
0: Cost of living's hard at the moment, isn't it?
2: Oh, it's absolutely shocking. The bills come out, I'm thinking, I mean, trying to feed the dogs, but it's a dry food, it's a killer.
0: Yeah.
2: By the time you buy all the dog food, you can't afford to buy a bunch of groceries.
0: You can't feed yourself. I'm just reading here, I'm getting a bit sick of chicken all the time because that's the cheapest thing I can get. It would be nice to have steak for a change.
2: Ah. It would be.
0: It's tough at the moment. And all the bills, do you find that they all seem to arrive at once? It's like they're all working together.
2: Yes, it's very true because I thought I had money left over this week and then the internet come out. I thought, well, there goes that.
0: Yeah. Direct debits. You go to spend something or you check your balance. It's like, oh, is that all there is? Whoops.
2: I know. It is absolutely shocking. And the price of living is just, it's getting out of control.
0: Well, look, Aileen, it will get better. How would you feel if I was to give you $250 cash? How would that be in your bank?
2: Oh, my God, it'd be lovely.
0: Well, that's good. I'm glad you like that because I'm actually giving you $500 cash.
2: You're joking.
0: $500 is all yours.
2: You're joking.
0: We're going to put that into your bank account. You can run off and buy some dog food. And you know what? Go down to the butcher's and buy some steak. $500.
2: Oh, I can't believe this. I never thought I would get the call. I never thought.
0: Does that make you feel good?
2: Oh, look, I can stand here and cry.
0: Well, this is all thanks to our friends at Rex Gorel Skoda. 7 years free servicing on selected Kodiaqs at Rex Gorel Skoda.
2: Oh, thank you. Thank you so much. I'm going to buy four big bags of dog food and I'm going to fill my freezer. You've just made my bloody day. You really have.
0: I think Aileen's happy. You could be happy too. What would make you feel good? Make sure you tell us. It's the final week this week here at Bay 93.9 at our website. Hop to it.

0: There she is, the lady of the moment, Joanne and Jackie. I keep calling her Jackie, getting her name and the song name mixed up. It is Bay 93.9. Why do I say that is the song of the moment? Well, there's something special which is coming up this Friday. It's going to be a piano bar. You won't need a ticket. You can just roll on up there. Miller Nick will be there. I'll be there. The Bay team will be there. And so will Joanne, who's going to play some fantastic music on the night. It's going to be really good. This morning, Miller Nick, they've been trying to find Joanne's number so they can call her and invite her along, and this finally happened.
1: Dennis Walter.
2: Dennis!
3: Morning.
2: Hello, it's Mill and Nick.
1: Hello, Mill. Hello, Nick.
2: Have you seen the news that the piano bar's going to shut its doors?
1: Yes, sadly.
2: We played this song a little bit earlier in our show. Okay. Know that Joanne is floating around somewhere, the girl that sings that song. And we wanted to get her for a little goodbye gig for Pobbers.
1: That'd be great.
2: Now, we have tried Joe Camilleri, Rebecca Madden, Cameron Ling.
3: Yeah.
2: No one has got her number.
3: No.
1: Not only do I have it, I'll read it out on air so everyone can.
3: Dennis Walter!
2: Have you really got her number?
1: Yeah.
0: Dennis Walter is one of the best blokes ever. He's a real laugh, and so are Mill and Nick. They're pretty good as well. 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It's a great way to wrap up Geelong is feeling good. Check out Mill and Nick tomorrow to find out more.
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0: All the kids think that's new, that song, because that was in Stranger Things, what, 18 months ago? Maybe 2 years ago? Hey, have you checked out the new song? Really good. It's from Kate Bush, Running Up That Hill. I was thinking, what? What are you talking about? 1986, actually, for that one there, kids. But yeah, this one, the mum and dad and the kids can sing along too here at Bay 93.9. Beautiful afternoon in Geelong. Pretty as a picture out there. Got a bit worried before, thought, oh, it's going to rain. Nah, 19 degrees here on the corner of Moorabool and Mallop. And up soon, oh, we're going to take you back with the top four at four. In fact, back to the year where petrol was 37 cents a litre. So yeah, it was a while ago. It's also the year that police radar guns came into operation here in Victoria, and there was a marked dip in the road toll as well. Do you know what year it might be? Getting a sort of early 80s sort of vibe with this one. Anyway, that's on the way, the top four at four. And I got this for you as well. Massive hit from a massive 80s movie is on the way too. Rebecca McDonald standing by in the news booth with your 4 o'clock local news update at Bay.
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3: Good afternoon. The Princess Highway in Corio, moving well, heading south at St. George's Road after an earlier collision. Slowing traffic in Newtown on Shannon Avenue at Aberdeen Street for the school pickup. If you're coming out of Melbourne, the Westgate Freeway is slowing down to 60 over the Westgate Bridge due to the gusty winds. Then a great run back into Geelong. 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That's the latest Bay 93.9 traffic for Geelong and the Surf Coast.
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11: A shower or two this afternoon. Hi, I'm Rebecca McDonald. 11 people have been injured in a head-on collision between a car and minibus at Gellibrand Lower. Emergency services were called to the Great Ocean Road just before midday. One patient's being flown to Melbourne's Alfred Hospital, with the other 10 to be taken to University Hospital Geelong with non-life-threatening injuries. A van driver has died in a crash at Bannockburn. Emergency services called to reports a van and truck had collided head-on on Bannockburn-Shelford Road just after 7:30 this morning, with the van then rolling down an embankment and hitting a tree. The driver died at the scene while the truck driver wasn't injured. Geelong parents have been spared from a last-minute scramble with the Education Union calling off this week's and next week's half-day strikes. It follows last week's improved pay offer from the government, and Premier Jacinta Allen says talks are continuing.
12: I'm pleased to see the reports this morning from the Australian Education Union that they are putting a hold on their planned industrial action, and I think families would be relieved to see that. And it's a demonstration that the negotiations have been going strongly.
11: Investigations are continuing into reports a Jewish couple were threatened while walking to a synagogue in Caulfield. It's understood bystanders intervened in the incident on Saturday morning when the offender tried to attack a man. And a Wyndham driver's been caught 83 kilometres over the speed limit on the Western Ring Road. The 21-year-old from Point Cook was pulled over by police after he was allegedly clocked doing 183 k's an hour over the weekend. Was one of several drivers caught doing the wrong thing, including 59 drink drivers.
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0: For lush, beautiful instant lawn, call Coolabah Turf.
11: Melbourne searching for a fill-in interim CEO. The Herald Sun is reporting Brian Cook will head overseas for a pre-planned holiday next month. The former Cats chief agreed to take the reins at the D's on a temporary basis following Paul Guerra's sacking, with Dan Taylor to become permanent chief in a few months' time. And Sam Kerr has become Chelsea's all-time leading goal scorer in the WSL. The Tilly skipper finding the back of the net in the Blues' 3-1 win over Leicester City.
13: I'm absolutely stoked to break the all-time WSL goal scoring record. It feels amazing to be even in the same category as some of those players. I'm absolutely honoured.
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14: Good afternoon, Liam Robertson from Surfing Victoria here with your afternoon surf report. We've basically got flat conditions across the coastline this afternoon. That swell's really dropped out. There are only tiny waves on offer, and those strong northwesterly winds making it basically impossible to surf. Open beaches are your best bet if you are looking to get in the water, but be mindful of that wind and take plenty of volume with you. As always, if you are going for a surf, surf with the mate and play it safe by the water.
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11: A shower or two around this afternoon. Tomorrow, a possible morning shower, a top of 18. Right now at Leopold, it is 18.
10: When 4 o'clock rolls around, that means it's four massive songs from the same year. 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
15: Yes, indeedy. We're back to it for another week. It is Craig Meddings here. We're going to transport you back. It's a bit like a time machine, the top four at four. Now, strap yourself in because we've got a long way to go back. We're going to take you back to the year that petrol was 37 cents a litre. I know, right? It's clearly a long time ago, hey? What do we got? Oh, a loaf of bread. That was 70 cents a litre. That would have been some Home Pride bread, probably, I'm going to imagine. Of course, Home Pride had a bakery out there at Lara. And Sunnycrust, they were in Thompson's Road, weren't they? And a litre of milk was 74 cents a litre. Okay, so it was a while ago. It was the year, too, that a theme park up on the Gold Coast, well, between Brisbane and the Gold Coast, opened called Dream World. Do you know the year? Definitely got an 80s sort of vibe to it. I reckon it might be 1981. Strap yourself in. We're heading back to 81, top four at four, to have you feeling good at Bay 93.9 for the drive home.

0: Tom Ford, to have you feeling good on the drive home at Bay 93.9. We drive you home feeling good for Wombat Gully Plan Farm, 201 Townsend Road in Moolap. G'day, it is Craig here this afternoon. We're right in the middle of our trip in our time machine back to 1981. That was the year that IBM launched its first personal computer against what was at the time the top-of-the-line Macintosh, which was from Apple. The new IBM computer used an operating system developed by a small Seattle company called Microsoft. They weren't sure, you know, if it was going to work or not, how well that was going to go. And of course, Microsoft and Apple, now absolutely massive, of course, also massive back in the day in the early 80s. These computers.
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0: Oh, they were the days. Remember the data cassettes? It'd take you 20 minutes to load a game. You get 19 minutes in, it'd come up and fail. Oh, we better get out the metho, clean the heads of the tape deck, give it another go, wait another 20 minutes. Top 4 at 4 to have you feeling good at bay with Men at Work.

0: Nobody Else Sounds Like Madness. You did need to try and read the label as it spun around. Oh, that ended quick, didn't it? Oops. You did need to sort of crane your neck to read the turntable, you know, as it spun around on that one. No one else sounded like them. That's it for the top four at four here at Bay 93.9. Out of 1981, I did find this little interesting morsel. Out of 1981, the average three-bedroom home here in Geelong at that time was $60,000. Yeah, but, you know, interest rates, they were going to hit 18% over the coming years. So, you know, let's maybe not get too excited by that. Not too far away, you'll be getting excited because I've got a big song, a massive hit from the 80s from a massive 80s movie on the way. And we've got some Green Day coming up real soon to have you feeling good at bay. Gee, it's got dark out there. Now I say that the sun's just come out. But it looks like there's going to be a couple of showers around. A lot of them, though, we are sort of scooting between, they're sort of going either side of Geelong, as often happens, but there might be a little bit of rain about to take it easy. This is what's happening out and about in the roads.
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2: Traffic. We've got the Princess Highway, patchy both ways through Norlane and Cario, and slowing southbound approaching Ryrie Street. Also slowing traffic in Newtown on Shannon Avenue at Aberdeen Street. If you're coming out of Melbourne, the Westgate Freeway looking good onto the Princess Freeway, slowing briefly at Corroy Creek Road before a great run back into Geelong. 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That's the latest Bay 93.9 traffic for Geelong and the Surf Coast.
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0: just so good. Takes you straight back to your Walkman. I love that. Spandau Ballet. Have you feeling good at Bay 93.9? Craig Meddings here this afternoon. I tell you, if you're driving along the waterfront at the moment or can just see across the bay, maybe sort of over sort of where Werribee is, sort of Melbourne in that direction, it is pelting over that side of the bay. I can see at the moment looking across there. It's beautiful here in Geelong. Blue sky. Like I said, the showers have pretty much missed us and they look pretty heavy as well. And you can see it currently dumping. It looks like it is on Werribee, sort of around that sort of area, maybe the outer suburbs of Melbourne. There's just like the big funnel of rain going down. I shouldn't laugh. It might happen here in a couple of minutes. Mill and Nick in the morning, they are back. Oh, tomorrow being Tuesday. Peter Ford, oh, your showbiz goss. He's got his finger on the pulse, that bloke. 20 to 7, he'll have all your latest showbiz goss there. Mill and Nick this morning, they were having a chat about, of course, you know, today being, you know, May the 4th be with you type thing. I admit I've never seen a Star Wars movie, and I don't know if I want to. Maybe I do. Mill and Nick were talking about this exact thing.
1: So, May the 4th.
2: It's funny, though, because you and I have never seen the Star Wars movies.
3: No.
1: All right, I'll tell you what it's about. Luke Skywalker. He's a farm boy turned Jedi hero. Princess Leia, she's got the bagels on either side of the head. Han Solo, drank a bit of that on Saturday.
3: Yeah, I was going to say, you did, yeah.
1: There's R2-D2.
3: Yeah, he's
1: robot.
3: Cute, isn't he?
1: Yeah, C-3PO. Mm. But I like Chewbacca and the big beanbag guy.
3: Is that Grimace from McDonald's?
1: Yeah, he's not purple. It's Jabba the Hutt.
3: Jabba.
1: He's a big slug.
3: I was a big slug yesterday after Fun Club.
0: Anyway, that coming up tomorrow morning. Maybe I should watch the Star Wars. I probably should. Mill and Nick coming up tomorrow morning after 6 a.m. and every weekday here at Bay.
4: 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We want them all. 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

0: The 80s was so good, wasn't it? For big songs from big movies, just like that one. Bill Medley, Jennifer Warnes, to have you feeling good at Bay 93.9 with Craig Meddings this afternoon. Well, the threat of showers, literally the showers, were, and they were quite heavy, went both sides of Geelong and just missed us altogether. Got to say, I'm happy about that, especially riding a motorcycle home in, what, an hour or so? You might be just wrapping things up at work any minute now. Lucky you, you'll be home before you know it. On the way, we've got your local news with Beck. And then I have the biggest musical duo of all time when it comes to sales of tickets and of albums. Do you know who it is? I reckon it's Hall & Oates. It is Hall & Oates. Biggest musical duo of all time. Most successful from ticket sales and album sales. They're on the way, and we kick off the next hour with the lady that said goodbye to Australia probably about 7-8 months ago, maybe a little bit more. I hope it isn't goodbye because, gee, she's great. Do you know who it is? She's coming up real soon. Rebecca MacDonald is up next with your latest news here at Bay 93.9 with more on that awful accident out at Bannockburn.
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2: Good afternoon. Colac Road, Wood Ponds, busy both ways between the Geelong Ring Road and Pioneer Road. We've got southbound delays on Barwon Heads Road at Reserve Road through Charlemont due to works. If you're coming out of Melbourne, the Westgate Freeway is slowing onto the Princess Freeway. Once you get through the Point Cook Bend, a great run back into Geelong. Always keep rail tracks clear. Only start driving across tracks if there's room on the other side. Don't risk your life. A message from the Victorian Government, Melbourne. That's the latest Bay 93.9 traffic for Geelong and the Surf Coast.
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4: 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Oh, it's a big weird thing like a... 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
4: A shower or two tonight, a possible morning shower tomorrow at 18. Broadcasting on Wadawurrung Country. Hi, I'm Rebecca McDonald. Another AFL player is under investigation for an alleged homophobic slur on the footy field. First-year Brisbane footballer Kobe Evans is accused of making an offensive comment during a VFL match. Comes after St Kilda's Lance Collard was suspended for several matches last month for making a homophobic slur. Two people have been taken to hospital following a two-car collision in Corio. Emergency services were called to the Princes Highway and St George's Road intersection around 20 past one this afternoon. FRV says one person was trapped but was quickly freed. A van driver has died in a collision with a truck at Bannockburn. Police believe two vehicles collided head-on on Bannockburn Shelford Road just after 7:30 this morning, with the van rolling down an embankment and hitting a tree. The truck driver was not hurt and stopped at the scene. Viva's expecting its Corio refinery to return to 90% of its petrol-producing capacity within 6 weeks. A key processing unit was damaged by a major fire on the night of April 15. The company's released a statement saying repairs are expected to be completed next month. Victorians are being warned to see higher debt, taxes and interest in tomorrow's state budget. The state government's already announced pre-election sweeteners to be in the budget, but opposition leader Jess Wilson says there's only one way to pay for it all.
15: What we expect to see is higher debt, higher taxes and higher interest. This is not a government that is taking the fiscal and financial responsibility of Victoria seriously.
4: Australia and Japan have signed a series of agreements on energy security, economic resilience and defence. PM Anthony Albanese welcoming his Japanese counterpart on her first official visit to Australia. And Aussie businesses and groups are being urged to register their branded sender IDs used at the top of a text. The word unverified will be displayed from July if a brand's not registered with their telco. ACMA says the new rules are designed to protect consumers from impersonation scams.
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4: Former Collingwood list manager Ned Guy will step up as Melbourne's interim CEO for 1 month. The Herald Sun is reporting the Demons head of football and innovation fills the role, while Brian Cook heads overseas for a pre-planned holiday. Meantime, Melbourne is preparing to be without Brody Majacek for the coming weeks after he strained his hamstring in the loss to Sydney. Teammate Tom Sparrow says he's been a great addition to the club.
16: I think he's added a lot to the club. A mix of experience. Like Pat said, he's a great man as well. But we've lost him on the weekend. So I think he's really been able to help, like particularly our young forward line. He's got a lot of experience there.
4: And Oscar Piastri's finished third in the Miami Grand Prix. The Aussie started from seventh on the grid to finish behind teammate Lando Norris and Kimi Antonelli.
3: Not in the car? 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
19: A shower or two tonight. Tomorrow, a possible morning shower in 18. Wednesday, rain increasing 20. Right now at Corio, it's 18.
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Bon Jovi, driving you home feeling good at Bay 93.9. Oh, love the guitar work there. Should have put my ukulele in. It's Craig Meddings. Maybe I shouldn't have. And we're here doing it for Wombat Gully Plan Farm. 201 Townsend Road in Moolap, with that new stock arriving all the time. It looks like we've escaped the showers. They went either side of Geelong. It looks like Melbourne and the western suburbs there got dumped on, but we got basically zip. Now, something special is happening a week from tonight here in Geelong. This is really good. Miller, Nick and the crew here at Bay, we've managed somehow. This is really good. The 40th anniversary of Top Gun. It's going to be in cinemas. 40th anniversary, re-release May 13 for 1 week only. And Reading Cinemas at Warren Ponds, experience the difference these school holidays when they come up. It's going to be awesome. Okay. Reading's, they're going to show it for us. You're going to get to see it with a bunch of other Bay listeners as well. How would you like a family pass? Four tickets to the May 11th, a week from tonight, Top Gun screening at Reading Cinemas, Warren Ponds. Kicks off around 6:30 or thereabouts. Can you get there? Give me a call, 52-299-939. If you want to relive it all again, you know, this stuff. Yeah, 52-299-939 here at Bay.

0: I tell you what, for the drive home to feel good, how about you just worry about the steering wheel, the gears, maybe the heater or the aircon, and I'll worry about all the music. How about that? It's Bay 93.9. Craig here with you this evening, and we're doing it thanks to Wombat Gully Plant Farm, where they've got new stock arriving all the time. 40th anniversary of a massive movie, and we want you to be there.
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0: Out to Mount Dunedin. Hello, Joanne.
4: Hi, how you going?
0: Not bad. Now, you'd like a family pass to get along and see Top Gun. What does it remind you of?
4: I was actually working in Lawn at Erskine House when Top Gun came out, and we used to, when we were cleaning up after the meal service, we would put the soundtrack on and listen to it, and it was a hyper suck to get our work done.
0: Now, tell me, please, you'd pick up, like, I don't know, maybe a fork off one of the tables when you were cleaning up and sing into it. You'd know all the words, wouldn't you?
4: Highway to the danger zone.
0: Oh, funny you say that. Come on, hit me with it. What have we got? Come on, here we go. Come on. Oh, yes. How good are you? Joanne from Mount Dunedin, you are absolutely awesome. Hey, we love that. You're going to come along. Who are you going to bring along with you? You got four tickets.
4: Oh, that's going to be so hard.
0: You reckon all our people, hey, oh, Joanne, I know we haven't spoken for a couple of years, but we'd love to come along and see Top Gun. That'd be good.
4: Yes. Oh, no, there's too many friends to choose from.
0: Who was your favourite character?
4: It's got to be Goose. Yeah, Goose. Definitely Goose, yeah.
0: So good.
4: Big Anthony, a good fan.
0: Yeah, well, look, we look forward to seeing you there. Milanook will be there. I'll be there. We're going to have a whole lot of fun, all right?
4: Yeah. Oh, can't wait.
0: Well, Joanne's coming along. Top Gun 40th anniversary, re-release in cinemas May 13 for 1 week only at Reading Cinemas, Warren Ponds. Experience the difference. Your next chance to win coming up with Milanook tomorrow morning to win your way to Top Gun here at Bay.
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6: Good afternoon. Just starting to get a little busy around Geelong. We've got Latrobe Terrace slowing southbound approaching Bribery Street. Colac Road, Warren Ponds, busy both ways between Geelong Ring Road and Pioneer Road. If you're coming out of Melbourne, the Westgate Freeway slowing onto the Princes Freeway. Once you get through the Point Cook Bend, a great run back into Geelong. Always keep rail tracks clear. Only start driving across tracks if there's room on the other side. Don't risk your life. A message from the Victorian Government, Melbourne. That's the latest Bay 93.9 traffic for Geelong. Along the surf coast.
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0: Wonder what Simon and Garfunkel think of that version, hey, from the Lemonheads. Love it. Mrs. Robinson, have you feeling good on the drive home at Bay 93.9? We do it for Wombat Gully, Plan Farm, 201 Townsend Road in Moolap. G'day, it's Craig Meddings. What have we got? 17 to 6. Coming away at 6, got your local news with Rebecca MacDonald. And then lots of Miller Nick to put a smile on your face. More on that Joanne saga. Do you know what I'm talking about? Listen after 6 and you will. I love it. Any excuse to play this music? What do you reckon of that, hey? Not too bad at all. What does that remind you of? Well, yeah, the show or the circus. Silver Circus is in town. Ballarine Highway, they're there until, well, in Newcombe, until May 17. How would you like a family pass to go along? I know, right? Family pass to the circus. Yes, please. 52299939. If you've not won anything in the last 30 days, because you've got to share the love around, 52299939, jump on the phone.
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The Killers, of course, they were in Geelong, what, a year or so ago now? It is Bay 93.9. Heading towards 6, got your local news with Rebecca MacDonald on the way. And then lots of Miller Nick to put a smile on your face while you drive home. Massive hit there from the 80s, Kim Wilde. That's coming up as you jump in the car and head on home. This is what's happening across Geelong, the Surf Coast and Ballarine.

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2: Good afternoon. Just got a collision being cleared in Wellington on the Bellarine Highway in front of Adventure Park. Speeds are down to 40. We've got Latrobe Terrace slowing southbound approaching Ryrie Street. If you're coming out of Melbourne, the Westgate Freeway is slowing onto the Princess Freeway. Once you get through the Point Cook Bend, a great run back into Geelong. When sickness strikes, your pay doesn't have to stop. 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That's the latest Bay 93.9 traffic for Geelong and the Surf Coast.
0: Geelong is feeling good, and we're proud to say right across Geelong and the Surf Coast, lives are being changed.
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19: A shower or two tonight, a possible morning shower tomorrow at 18, broadcasting on Wadawurrung Country. Hi, I'm Rebecca McDonald. Premier Jacinta Allen has slammed the latest string of fire bombings across Melbourne, including at a bar on Chapel Street. Five people were arrested in Prahran an hour earlier, allegedly found in a stolen car with jerry cans of fuel. The Premier says police are working hard.
20: This behaviour that's been driven by organised crime that is targeting different parts of the community is the highest priority from Victoria Police.
19: Fire Rescue Victoria has handed the scene of the Corio refinery fire back to Viva. The company has provided another update following the blaze last month at its Corio refinery. Viva's expecting repairs to impacted units to take around 6 weeks, but is assuring customers it has enough fuel stocks to cover the reduced production. A driver's been killed after a van and truck collided head-on at Bannockburn. Police believe the van went down an embankment and into a tree after the collision on Bannockburn Shelford Road this morning, killing the driver. The truckie wasn't injured. 11 people have been injured in a collision between a car and minibus on the Great Ocean Road. Emergency services called to Gellibrand Lower just before midday. One person's been flown to Melbourne's Alfred Hospital, while the other 10 have been taken to University Hospital Geelong. Members of the Jewish community say they're thankful for the chance to have their voices heard and to share their experiences at the Royal Commission into Anti-Semitism. The first block of public hearings has started in Sydney today. And mortgage holders are being warned to brace for another interest rate rise tomorrow. Economists believe there's a strong chance the Reserve Bank will deliver another 0.25% rise, bringing the cash rate to 4.35%.
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19: Brisbane's Kobe Evans is under investigation by the AFL over an alleged homophobic slur during a VFL match on the weekend. It comes after St Kilda's Lance Collard was banned for making a homophobic slur towards an opponent last month. Melbourne midfielder Tom Sparrow's not saying too much about his future. The 25-year-old's out of contract at the end of the season, but won't be drawn on a potential move back home to South Oz.
21: Like, I love the club. I'm really happy with the way that we're playing. I think it's really exciting to be a part of. I love the group. I love Kingy. I'm just trying to help this club win games of footy.
19: And in soccer, Tottenham's moved out of the Premier League relegation zone with a surprise 2-1 win over Aston Villa. Manchester United won a thriller over Liverpool 3-2.
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19: A shower or two tonight. Tomorrow, a possible morning shower and 18. Wednesday, rain increasing 20. Right now in Geelong, it's 17.
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0: 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Thanks to E&S Kitchen, Bathroom and Laundry, 531 Moorabool Street, Geelong.
1: We have my mum Pam staying with us at the moment. Mm. Morning, mummy. She won't be up yet. She takes great delight in telling me she gets up late. And if she listens, she goes, "Oh, I tuned into you and Nick on the app, but I fell back asleep." And I go, "Oh, it's great."
2: Oh, riveting radio, isn't it, Pammy?
1: Right. If you've got insomnia, just stay with us. No, it's a very hard thing, insomnia. So mum's with us and we had to go out Saturday. We'd booked in a fun club, which is a thing we do, you and me.
2: Yeah, we're going
1: to
2: make merch soon. Yep.
1: Yeah, we're going to make merch. And we asked friends that we want to come with us and we go to the Valley Inn and we just have a great afternoon. Yeah. It's great. But have a few bets responsibly, have a few drinks, have a can of lunch. But when we were going, we caught a taxi and mum goes, "Oh, you're going to have a few drinks?" And I said, "Yeah." She goes, "Oh, you're going to be drunk when you get home." And I thought, oh, nice. I was under the pressure all day. But when we got home, I haven't had to do this for, I don't know, 40 years. Had to try and act sober in front of mum.
2: That's so good.
1: So we get out of the taxi and go inside, the keys rattle, and we come down the hallway, and the little head pops up over the couch. "Are you drunk?"
2: Pappy.
1: I was very drunk. Drink responsibly, though. Done not very often. And by my standards, like, I don't drink much. So 3 or 4 drinks, and I'm, you know. So then trying to act sober as a completely grown woman, trying to serve up Thai food that I'd bought on the way home, this bench had looked like something, like, you've got no idea. There was like outlines of bowls and the food around the outside of it. But I just, it's so hard as an adult. Have you had to do that?
2: Yeah,
1: trying to make out you're not pickled?
2: Even I was on the FaceTime to my mother, you're saying. Mum still does it. She goes, "Oh, have a look at you. You're washed up. You're totally washed.
1: You're washed up."
2: And I do it with Dad and Kay when we're in Bendigo, like we're there at Easter.
1: Yeah.
2: Belle and I went out and had a few. And we got home at like 3 in the morning or
1: You've
2: something.
1: You've got to pretend and be quiet.
2: I know, but Kay said to me the next morning, she goes, "Oh, I heard you two get out of a taxi last night and..." Yeah, you know, I peeked through the blinds and go, "Geez, nothing sacred here, is it, Marsha?" I said to Belle, "Act quiet. You got to be quiet, and you got to walk."
1: Oh no, you can't. This is what happened Saturday night with us. We got home at like, I don't know, 6 o'clock. The dead giveaway. What? Ferg and I both ate our Thai food, asleep within 15 minutes. Oh, both on the couch.
2: You're done.
1: Like she knew.
2: You're done.
1: Hey, have you had to do that in front of your parents as an adult? Have you been somewhere and you've sort of gotten on the few too many sherbs? It's tough. Vic, wrap us up. When have you had to act sober in front of your mum or dad?
3: Well, went out with my partner and came home and I was so shickered. I was in the loo spewing on the floor.
1: Oh, no. This is awful.
3: Got up in the morning and Joan goes, "Did I hear someone being sick in the toilet last night?" Very concerned, the old girl. And I said, "Yes." I said, "It was Brian. He made a dreadful mess."
2: Cop that, Bryza.
1: Cop that. Did she ever find out it was you, Vic?
3: I'm quite sure she knew it was me anyway. She wasn't a stupid old lady.
2: Vic, you're ahead of your time.
0: This is Mill and Nick. Mill and Nick in the morning. Back tomorrow from 6. Bay 93.9.

0: little lift, that moment things just felt better.
1: And honestly, we didn't expect this.
2: That's wonderful. Thank you so much.
3: Thanks, mate. Really appreciate it.
4: Things are just really tight. Oh, my God.
2: Really?
5: Yes.
0: You showed up.
2: That is so amazing.
0: You shared your stories.
2: I'm going to cry.
5: No, that's all right. We've got you.
0: And we listened.
2: Hey, little buddy, we're going on a holiday. Isn't that special? Yeah.
0: What started as a few feel-good moments turned into something bigger. We helped with the small stuff, the overdue stuff, the stuff that actually matters. And now, we're not done. We're keeping it going. Because Geelong, we love making you feel good. 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
14: There's a crash in Wallington on the Bellarine Highway outbound in front of Adventure Park with speeds down to 40. Colac Road, Warn Ponds patchy both ways between the Geelong Ring Road and Pioneer Road. If you're coming out of Melbourne, the Westgate Freeway is slowing onto the Princess Freeway. 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That's the latest Bay 93.9 traffic for Geelong and the Surf Coast.
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4: Now, this is not supposed to be, this isn't the greatest advice ever.
5: Oh, no, I love this segment. It comes with a disclaimer.
4: Yeah.
5: You're the Barefoot Idiot. Mm-hmm. You're not giving great life advice.
4: No.
5: Shoot.
4: On Saturday morning, I went. We had the fun club on Saturday and we went to the footy Saturday arvo. And my mother really wanted to go to the footy on Saturday. She goes, can't I just come again?
5: Yeah.
4: It's hard to take mum.
5: Yeah.
4: To the, you know, we don't go to the footy anymore, put it that way. So I thought, you know what, I'll take the footy and the fun to mum before I leave.
5: Good
4: right?
5: boy.
4: So we went out and we get the tats on. I got her a salad roll for lunch. We did all the Saturday jobs that we do every week. And she was a bit flat about the footy. And the Bombers were about to start at about 12:35, who are just in ripping form at the moment. Bombers.
5: Don't.
4: Ripping.
5: It was a shellacking, mate.
4: Got smashed.
5: Don't talk about it.
4: So what I thought I'd do, I said to Mum, look, I know we can't go to the footy. And what Mum used to do, she says, she's got this quote that she always says, I was never a big drinker, but the one thing your father taught me was how to drink Bundy and Coke. Now, Mum hasn't had a Bundy for years, and I thought, you know what?
5: Yeah.
4: I said, hey, Mum.
5: Yeah.
4: This is 11:32 in the morning.
5: Yeah.
4: I said, Mum, why don't I get you a few Bundys for the footy, and I'll set you up in your room with KO Sports, and you can watch your footy all day. Have a couple of Bundys, and she said, Patty, I would love it.
5: But there's nothing wrong with that. The story's good so far.
4: Right. Well, this is where it goes a bit pear-shaped.
5: Oh, no.
4: I got a bit ahead of myself and a bit excited for Fun Club and what was coming, so I thought I'd get myself a Bundy as well.
5: Yes.
4: So anyway, so I go into the premix king out there. No,
5: love it.
4: No agreement there.
5: Yeah, yeah.
4: Anyway, and then we go up and we pull into a car park.
5: Yeah.
4: And AMAC and I, oh, we cracked one. We cracked one each.
5: Oh, my God.
4: We cheersed each other. It was fantastic. But there's a few people walking past giving us funny looks. A mother,
5: she's sitting in the car with your mother drinking.
4: A mother and son sharing a Bundy together in the, outside the Leopold shops. Doesn't look good, Mill. That's not the best.
5: 11:30 in the morning. I think I saw that fella off the radio with his mum. They were drinking cans of Bundy. Oh, mate.
4: That's terrible, isn't
5: it? Oh, no. Here, let me, did you send me a photo of this? Am I allowed to? Oh, look at you. Look at the pair of you for that. That is just absolutely...
4: It's terrible.
5: Nick.
4: But I thought I'd give three quick tips.
5: Yes.
4: Sort of,
5: here we go.
4: Yeah, you ready?
5: Yep.
4: Don't waste time lining up for brunch. Just sit in the car park. No menu, no waiting. BYO vibes only. Don't go to the cafe.
5: Oh, sorry, wrong one.
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0: Feel good on the drive home with Mill and Nick in the morning on Bay 93.9. 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
1: Hey, welcome to Monday, the 4th of May. May the 4th be with you.
2: Star
1: Wars Day.
2: Oh.
1: A movie we've never watched, you know. I wasn't doing a part of the Catholic Mass. It's actually Star Wars Day, May the 4th. May the 4th be with you.
2: Yeah, now I get it.
1: Yeah, no, you're right. He's our own little himbo. He's like a little dog in the park running around that everyone loves. No, but we had a great weekend. Hope you had a good one too. Mm. We went to the Valley Inn, met up with some friends, you and I, on Saturday.
2: The Fun Club.
1: It's a club that started and now, well, Ferg actually named it the Fun Club.
2: Yeah, he did.
1: On the way home in a taxi last time.
2: He's ahead of his time, Ferg.
1: Very ahead of his time.
2: Comes up with some great things.
1: He's a great man.
2: Yeah.
1: But no, we met and we had onion rings.
2: Yeah.
1: Enough onion rings to onion ring myself out of the universe.
2: What happened later, you know, Saturday night? Onion rings?
1: It was
2: all
1: a
2: out.
1: Dress rehearsal for the Rockerstead, but if you know what I mean. It was a great afternoon, and then you went to the footy.
2: Yeah. I sat up in the North Melbourne with the family and friends of North.
1: How'd that go?
2: It was good. It was good. Belle and I were sitting up there on the, you know, had a few responsible sherps.
1: Yeah.
2: And we had the whole North Melbourne group really sort of
1: brought everyone together.
2: Oh, we did.
1: Unofficial cheer squad.
2: No, we did. It was funny because it was sort of an us versus them mentality, you know, North versus the Cats. Yeah. And we had our own little thing. Oh, it was great though. We're sitting with a lot of, you know, the parents of the players and partners and stuff. It was good.
1: Yeah, good.
2: It was funny watching young fellas play and see the parents how passionate they are about their kids.
1: That's beautiful.
2: Playing. Yeah, it was great.
1: And then good, the Cats got over the line. It wasn't always, it was close. They didn't get flogged though, did they?
2: At three quarter time, I can't remember who the dad was, but I was sitting next to a dad of one of the players. Don't remember his name or what player it was.
1: Yeah.
2: But I said, hey, we've got a sniff. I reckon we might win. And then the Cats just went, nah, not on my watch, Nick O'Reilly. Bang, here comes, I don't know, 9 unanswered goals or whatever it was.
1: Yeah.
2: Nah, it was a good night though.
1: It was a whole good afternoon, but you let me down in one tiny little department.
2: What did I do?
1: I told you not under any circumstances.
2: I'll tell you
1: what. And I said this publicly and on this show. Do not let me have a cigarette, even if I beg. You know what I'm like.
2: There's nothing better. And here comes, I don't know, 9 unanswered goals or whatever it was.
1: Yeah.
2: Ah, it was a good night, though.

0: kid. All I needed was a satin glove up to my elbow and I was in a black and white movie. He said to me, do you want me to finish that off? I said, I think I do. I'm going to be sick.
1: It was it was about this time last year when we had our first fun club with you, me and the boys.
0: Yeah.
1: And you had a dart then. And then I said to you on Saturday.
0: I enjoyed that one.
1: I know. Yeah. Let's go again this year, Mil. Your 2026 dart. But the one that you had last year, it was funny because I just remember looking outside and you had my massive roots. You know, I've got a massive head. And I had massive sunglasses. It just looked like I was just looking out at a pair of sunglasses floating with a dart hanging out the end of it.
0: Oh, don't. Yeah, no, don't do it. And if you can, give it up. It's expensive and it tastes awful.
1: Well, you know what
0: Why do you do it?
1: Me?
0: Everyone.
1: Ah, it's cute. That's not really. It's stupid.
0: Anyway, I am whistling like an old-fashioned kettle now. Kettle and Nick in the morning.
1: White with two, thanks.
2: Back tomorrow from 6. Mill and Nick in the morning.
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1: Sleeping rough outside the Buckingham Library there. I spent 9 years in the New Zealand military, gone for sometimes 3-4 years at a time. 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
0: 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We hope that the rest of your life is as beautiful as it can be, okay?
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0: is feeling good. 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

0: artwork collection. 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

0: happy Monday. May the 4th be with you, even though it's nearly over. And may you enjoy the awesome mix of music that we have here on Bay 93.9 tonight to have you feeling good.
1: That little lift, that moment things just felt better.
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3: 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Thank you so much.
4: Thanks, mate. Really appreciate it.
5: Things are just really tight. Oh, my God.
3: Really?
0: Yes.
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0: No, that's all right. We've got you.
1: And we listened.
3: 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Isn't that special?
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0: Benson Boone on Bay 93.9 to have you feeling good for your Monday night around Geelong, the Bellarine and the Surf Coast. Hey, nearly blown away today. My lunchtime walk down at the waterfront. I hope you didn't lose any washing off the line.
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0: us what life's been like for you over the last couple of years, Gordy.
1: Lung conditions, poor health, and my health is getting worse.
0: A couple of years ago, Gordy, you were without housing.
1: Sleeping rough outside the Buckingham Library there. I spent 9 years in the New Zealand military, gone for sometimes 3 or 4 years at a time, and that time I lost 120

0: Hey, why don't you pop on the kettle? It's about time for a nice warm cuppa, I reckon, while you listen to these next couple of songs. Yes, we've got some Madge and also some Edge. Yeah, we'll be getting the shivers tonight in Geelong, I reckon. Rug up and we'll see you on the other side of this.
1: Geelong is feeling good, and we're proud to say right across Geelong and the Surf Coast, lives are being changed.
2: While they're still young, I'd love to be able to spend some more time with my kids.
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3: We'd like to give you something to help you feel good.
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5: Aries Inlet is feeling good. This

0: Well, the Bureau are forecasting a fair bit of rain for this week. Possible shower in the morning tomorrow and 18. And on Wednesday, showers appear to be increasing and 20 degrees. And there is a bit of this going on for the rest of the week. So stay tuned. 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
2: What?
1: And it's a real talent. I can make a noise like a foghorn. Do you know what a foghorn is? I mean, Dad used to say that, don't be a foghorn when we're kids.
3: Go, do it. Give it to me.
1: Ready? So this is like a noise that a ship makes,
2: yeah.
1: But it's
2: yeah.
1: You might need one because it's so foggy. Ready?
2: Go.
1: That's not probably my best one, actually.
2: Not bad?
1: No, I was a bit nervous.
2: What about this?
1: Yeah.
2: You ready? I'll get back off the mic.
1: Yep. No, no,
2: oh, that's a clown's car.
1: It's a clown's car, and also somebody's broken free from an old prison. All right, so if we could just stick with my foghorn,
2: yeah,
1: I'll just.
2: No, you're right.
1: I'll just. No, that's a whale. Oh, get out of it. Get out. Abort. Abort.
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2: 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Because I was looking around for their security, because when you see royals, they act royal. Meghan was looking around everywhere and taking things and didn't know where to look and then was turning on the smile. Yeah. And I'm thinking, where's the security? Mm. And it's this guy in a like blue jacket that honestly looked like he came out of a business. Like, I'll go to lunch now. Hang on, I'll help. What is for lunch? I'll do this, then I'm getting a Subway. And today, I'm having olives.
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0: 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But not this year. This Mother's Day, Mel and Nick are taking those masterpieces from fridge to fame. 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

0: Who needs toast when you've got the hosts with the most? 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
1: Da-ding, da-ding, da-ding, da-ding. 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
1: 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Now, I love your Stretch.
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1: 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I did not need to know that they've got 20 pancakes on the menu, and you sat there with a pancake the size of a hubcap with cream and ice cream all over it. Because Stretch, that's what I'm going to have to ask my pants to do now. Am I right? I'm here all week. Try the veal. Or maybe the maple for $19.90. Or the banana and walnut for $23.90 with ice cream and cream. I didn't need to see that, Nick. 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
1: 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They're on the 13th floor. 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Albie is a Jack Russell. Somehow gets out and goes wandering. So this fella sees the flyer that lives in the apartment block and goes, oh, put my drone up and have a look. 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

0: and Nick in the morning.
1: We got out the back with the ladder and I had to help. 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And Ferg had the hedge trimmer. Oh, it's a big weird thing like a... It's got like a big long thing like a dinosaur's beak.
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0: 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As Geelong as it gets.

0: what life's been like for you over the last couple of years, Gordy?
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1: Sleeping rough outside the Beckenham Library there. I spent 9 years in the New Zealand military, gone for sometimes 3 or 4 years at a time. And that time I lost 121 men, one of them was my best mate.
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0: Oh, Gordy. 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
2: No, thank you. 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
10: G'day there, no hold-ups about town at this stage of the morning, moving fairly nicely for the most part, clear and quiet on the Geelong Ring Road in both directions, and same to the Surf Coast Highway, looking the goods to Melbourne on the Princes past the airport, in through the Maltby Bypass and Point Cook Bend, no hassles merging onto the West Gate, which is clear over the bridge. The Jacks Tyres and Auto team are more than just tyres, they're also experts in vehicle servicing. 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That's the latest Bay 93.9 traffic for Geelong and the Surf Coast.
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12: Hey there, it's Nicole taking a look at what's coming up in the news this morning. It's state budget day with announcements already falling Geelong's way, but there may not be enough in the kitty for any big election sweeteners. All eyes on the Reserve Bank as it decides whether to lift interest rates for a third time, and most analysts predict it will. A boating tragedy off the far north coast of New South Wales where a yacht has capsized. Two people were killed while another four made it to shore. In Germany, a car has driven into a crowd in the city of Leipzig, killing two people and injuring 20 others. And in sport, the Brisbane Lions say Kobe Evans is extremely remorseful following a homophobic slur in a VFL game. And the Melbourne Renegades could yet be privatised as Cricket Australia is set to move forward with teams being sold off. Partly cloudy, a top of 18 today, and we'll have more news at 6.
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2: Already a little bit of traffic building in Corio, north and southbound on the Princess Highway, just at the St. George's Road intersection. MacKillop Street and Ryrie Street are a touch slow in patches on approach to Latrobe Terrace in town. And some works northbound on the Geelong Ring Road at the Hamilton Highway on and off ramp. Those works will wrap up at about 6 a.m. From Ryrie Street to the Westgate Bridge, it will take you bang on 52 minutes. 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That's the latest Bay 93.9 traffic for Geelong and the Surf Coast.
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12: Partly cloudy and 18 today, broadcasting on Wadawurrung Country. Good morning, I'm Nicole in the Bay Newsroom. The state government will today confirm its budget for the 2026-27 financial year, with funding already allocated for several projects across our region. Money has been announced for the paediatric ED at Barwon Health. The government has also allocated funding for a new public high school at Mount Deneed and upgrades for local primary schools. A woman is in police custody after an allegedly stolen car was followed from Paran to Werribee early this morning. The Jeep Grand Cherokee was spotted on Chapel Street around midnight and followed to an address on Songlark Crescent. A 29-year-old woman from Sunshine

0: and was then arrested. The federal opposition says the Albanese government must clarify how it plans to make budget savings if public servants fail to take voluntary redundancy. Labor is expected to cut the number of bureaucrats in Canberra to save money. 12 witnesses have so far shared their experiences of anti-Semitism at the Royal Commission hearings in Sydney. The inquiry has been told of school students training in evacuation drills and a family being attacked outside a synagogue. New figures have revealed more Australians are considering electric vehicles. According to the NRMA, quotes for insurance policies jumped by 121% in April, while sales of second-hand EVs increased 126% in March. Donald Trump has issued a fresh warning to Iran. The US president says Iran would be blown off the face of the earth if it targets any US vessel guiding ships through the Strait of Hormuz. Iran claims it fired a warning shot against a US Navy ship near the strait. And growing health concerns for country music icon Dolly Parton, who's been forced to cancel her Las Vegas residency. Dolly says she's been responding well to treatment and meds, but still has some healing to do.
1: Now, the bad news is it's going to take me a little while before I'm up to stage performance level, because some of the meds and treatments make me a little bit swimmy-headed, as my grandma used to say.
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0: Former Cats CEO Brian Cook is set to hand over the reins as Melbourne's interim CEO for a month to head overseas. Cook was appointed to fill the role for a three-month period before Dan Taylor takes over. However, Cook will hand the role to Ned Guy for a period due to an already booked trip to Croatia. 14 touches in the showdown has seen Port's Jack Whitlock pick up the Round 8 Rising Star nomination. Whitlock kicked a goal and took four marks in the Power's loss to the Crows on Friday night. And the BBL could still look to privatise teams, including the Melbourne Renegades. The Gades, Perth Scorchers and the Hobart Hurricanes could seek valuations, according to News Corp, as Cricket Australia looks at a staggered approach to privatisation. An initial move to privatise the league had been all but blocked.
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4: Good morning, Liam Robertson from Surfing Victoria here with your morning surf report. Slightly a bit more swell in the water this morning. We've seen waves in that shoulder high range, if not the bigger one at the open beaches. However, unfortunately, strong westerly winds. So your surf coast reefs are your best option, but keep in mind there's not much swell on offer, so take plenty of volume with you. That wind will swift fan to the southwest later on this morning, so be mindful of that. As always, if you are going for surf, surf with a mate and play it safe by the water.
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0: Partly cloudy and a top of 18 today, rain increasing and 20 tomorrow. Right now at Leopold, it's 12 degrees.
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3: 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This is Mill and Nick in the morning.
6: Well, a chilly start to the day. It was so chilly, I had the seat warmers on the Skoda. And Mill,
7: yeah,
6: have a look at this red hot caboose. Look.
7: It's glowing.
6: Hey?
7: It's glowing.
6: It's good, isn't it?
7: Yeah, it's good and it's glowing. J-Lo, have you got bike pants on under that with the padded bum?
8: You wouldn't know, would you?
7: I wouldn't.
6: Good morning.
7: Good morning. Your bottom looks like the flue of our wood heater back in the 80s when Dad used to stack it too far, tight full of wood.
6: That's good. That's the look I'm going for.
7: What about seat warmers?
6: Oh, they're great.
7: You won't be able to get... Has your ute got seat warmers?
6: Nah.
7: Mine can barely put the blinker on my car. When seat warmers come on, I love them. But I always feel like I need to go to the toilet straight away.
6: See, over the last 2 weeks, you and I have been lucky enough to have a scooter from the team down with Pikey Boy and Johnny down there.
7: Have you flogged it?
6: Ah, love it. And it's almost at the stage where I'm going to ring Pike and say, hey, what's the chances of another week with this little bad boy?
7: Oh.
6: I love it.
7: I loved it too.
6: Yeah?
7: Yeah.
6: Any burnouts?
7: Yeah. Breakwater ovals. It looks like a spaceship's landed. It was just hard left and just...
6: Did you end up on the Breakwater community Facebook page saying, whoever did these burnouts last night, you're in big trouble?
7: I jumped over a footpath and got stuck. Rocking. Never do that to you, Pike. Nah. And the car is beautiful.
6: We're
7: going to go out today and surprise somebody with free coffee for our feel-good campaign, so we might take it. Maybe I'll get to drive it again.
6: Hey.
7: You can hang out the window.
6: I'll leave the seat heater on for you. I'll warm up your caboose, Mel.
7: It's plenty warm enough.
6: Big show coming up today. Yeah. Peter Ford after 6:30, which looking forward to speaking to that unit.
7: Yeah, Peter Ford, Showbiz Goss. And we will do, speaking of it, another feel-good call this morning a bit later.
6: Yep.
7: These last days to tell us what's going to make you feel good, and we love doing it.
6: Tickets to the Silver Circus. We've got a family pass to the Top Gun screening May 11th. We're going to that?
7: We are. Great. We're going to be there. We can't wait. 40 years.
6: We're going to dress
7: up. Let's do, we're both wearing aviators. That's it. If you would like an early bird family pass to that movie, call us now.
6: 52-299-939. Here's a song that wasn't on the Top Gun soundtrack. Madonna, Like a Prayer.
7: Should have been.
6: Of course it should have been. They could have been pashing in that bar.

0: It's 1989 and Mill and I are in Madonna's choir.
1: Yeah,
0: and we are nailing it.
1: Absolutely. We're clapping, we're waving our hands in the air. Choir practice, anything to get out of real school.
0: It's Mill and Nick in the morning, all thanks to E&S Kitchen, Bathroom and Laundry, 531 Mirrabal Street in Geelong.
1: Wow. This Monday coming, we're going to Reading Cinemas for the 40th anniversary of Top Gun. We can't wait. Stephen wants to come. Good morning, Stephen.
2: Good morning, Mel. How are you? Morning, Nick.
1: Yeah, we're good.
0: How are you, brother? What's going on?
2: I'm heading to work to wash some windows.
1: Now, actually, this is very timely.
2: With my two colleagues.
1: Your two colleagues. What are their names?
2: Josh and Shane.
1: Good morning. Are they in the car with you, are they?
2: You're meeting them.
1: All right. Good morning, guys. You won't be long. Now, is it your business, your window cleaning business, Stephen?
2: Yeah, it is.
1: What's the name of your business? Give it a plug.
2: It's called Moves Plus Hire, and I'd be happy, no obligation, free quote for anybody.
1: Beautiful. So you're cleaning windows. Now, take note, because you do remember. Do you remember, Stephen, the bet that Nick and I had?
2: I absolutely do, and Nick lost.
1: He did lose.
0: I did lose. And look, Stevie boy, it's fair to say that I haven't done the windows yet.
1: Nah.
0: What are your rates like, mate, if I was to get you over to Mills?
2: I can give you my email address.
1: There you go.
0: Okay. Yeah, we'll do that. We'll take this. Right. Hey, we'll circle back. A bit of emailing. We'll circle back. Take it offline.
1: Next Monday night when you come to the cinema, make sure you come up and say hello, Stephen, and bring a squidgy with you and we'll show Nick how it works. Do a couple outside at Reddings and then we'll get him on the tools. Hey,
0: Stephen, bring your invoice book, brother. I'll fix you up for it. Don't worry.
2: Hey,
1: mate, we would love you and three friends to come with us to Reddings next Monday night. 40 years since Top Gun came out. Come and join us.
2: Awesome. Looking forward to it.
0: Looking forward to seeing you there, Stevie boy. Good on you, mate. There we go. The Top Gun 40th anniversary release. Re-release.
1: Yeah.
0: May 13th. One week only.
1: You're doing a rap.
0: Reading Cinemas, Warm Ponds. Experience the difference.
1: Good morning.
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5: Traffic building over in Corio on the Princess Highway at the St. George's Road intersection in all directions. Latrobe Terrace has the usual early morning traffic starting to build in the CBD. Breakwater Road is slowing on approach to Barwon Heads Road in Belmont. And for the run into Melbourne Town, the Geelong Ring Road and the Princess Freeway are looking good. Though the Princess Freeway is starting to slow from the Maltby Bypass through to the Point Cook Bend. Always keep rail tracks clear. Only start driving across tracks if there's room on the other side. Don't risk your life. A message from the Victorian Government, Melbourne. That's the latest Bay 93.9 traffic for Geelong and the Surf Coast.
6: Partly cloudy and 18 today. Hi there, I'm Nicole in the newsroom. It's state budget day with announcements already falling Geelong's way. The Allan government already allocating funding for a new public high school at Mount Deneed, as well as money for upgrades at several local primary schools. A man killed in an accident at Bannockburn yesterday has been identified as a BlazeAid volunteer from the UK. And a search is underway off the far northern New South Wales coast following a boating tragedy that's claimed three lives. And in sport, AFL umpire Nick Foote is no longer employed by a betting agency. Foote had been working as a racing analyst, but it's been announced the partnership was ended by the agency following feedback. Partly cloudy, a top of 18 today, rain increasing and 20 tomorrow.
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0: 17 minutes past 6. Partly cloudy in 18 today, if you don't mind.
1: Yeah, it's going to be a good day. Well, and what about Thursday?
0: Thursday's
1: what a stinker.
0: The one. Yeah, it's going to be 12 or something.
1: When Ferg's girlfriend did it on the weather last night, he yelled at the television, 12 degrees.
0: Did he?
1: And I said quietly, I told you she'd let you down eventually. A love affair with Jane Bunn and my husband. I'm glad to report is over.
0: Ah.
1: Mill, back in the main arena.
0: Jeez, I think Dad's probably got a crack now. Dad's back on.
1: Go for it.

0: Silver Champ. Hey, 93.9. Mill and Nick in the morning at 22 minutes past six.
1: Got my mum Pam staying with us. She's been with us for a week. She came down a week ago and went to Peter Mac, had a surgery.
0: When did she go? Whoa, sis.
1: Yeah.
0: When did she go?
1: Well, here's the funny thing. We're supposed to do a follow-up appointment. I thought it was going to be, they said a week later to check the wound, blah, blah. Everything's good, by the way.
0: Yeah.
1: Melanoma, we think we got it. It was cancerous, blah, blah, blah. I can reveal she's going home today.
0: Why are you smiling so much?
1: Because I love Mum, and I know she won't be listening because she staggered out of bed with the bird's nest up at the back like Mimi, your little niece, 4 o'clock when I was coming. She goes, she's with her pyjamas. Have a good day staggering around.
0: Oh, is she? She's cute.
1: She is cute when she gets up. But yesterday we had a really busy day, you and I, together, and then we had a lunch, and that lunch kind of did us in for one reason or another. Bit too much lunchtime food for us on a Monday.
0: Yep. So still struggling.
1: At 2 o'clock, I left. I got up at 3 and got home at 2. So I pulled up in the driveway and Ferg had gone for a bike ride and Mum's still here and I promised I'd take her out and I didn't the day before. And I went in, I put my bag down. She goes, how was lunch? And I said, good. And before I could even put my keys down, she said, are you taking me to Discount Chemist Warehouse?
0: Pammy.
1: Oh,
0: and read the room, sis.
1: And I'd forgotten, so I went. So I went, oh, just don't worry about it. Throwing the girl's around. So I thought, oh, she obviously needs something. Yeah. You know what I mean? She might be out of medication. Yeah. And she's got arthritis and a few different things. So they're all, come on in the car.
0: Geez, you're a good daughter, Mill.
1: No, not as good as you. And I took her to Discount Chemist in Ryrie Street and I'm waiting. I'm almost asleep at the steering wheel parked there. She comes out with a little bag and I said, did you get your medication? She goes, oh, no. I said, what do you need? She said, a bottle of Gaviscon.
0: What's that?
1: It's heartburn stuff. And I said, here's the best bit.
0: I thought it was like life-saving.
1: Me too.
0: Medication. I said,
1: have you got up? And she goes, no, just run out. So I just said with a grin, where else can I take you? I'm here to drive you anywhere you'd like to go. Where next? Mum, I'm telling you.
0: Come on, Pammy.
1: She's been with us a week. I love you, Mummy. And I will actually be sad when she goes because she's good company. Like Ferg goes to bed at 7 and her and I watch. Oh, she goes, master classes on. I said, do you mean master chef? She goes, that's the one.
0: That's the one.
1: I've loved having her, but it is home time.
0: Yeah. Love you, Pammy.
1: Love you, Mama.
0: Hope the heartburn holds off today. Will she? Well,
1: neck it on the bus on the way home.

0: Bay 93.9, Mill and Nick in the morning. The Cold Gun just around the corner with your news. The budget is coming out today.
1: Oh, tighten your belts. Come on, Jacinda. My pants are already tight enough.
0: Oh, come on, Mill.
1: Got a real strain on the stretchy pants.
0: Cozzy lives.
1: Yeah.
0: Come on, sis. Rebel Wilson. Jeez, you wouldn't believe it. She's in the news again. Peter Ford will tell us why next.
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3: Traffic still building in Corio at the Princess Highway and St George's Road intersection in all directions. In town, Ryrie Street is starting to pick up, particularly on approach to Garden Street in both directions as well. Down in Belmont, Breakwater Road is slow as you approach Bowen Heads Road and Torquay Road. The run into Melbourne Town is looking good along the Princess Freeway. Expect the usual delays at the Maltby Bypass. Always keep rail tracks clear. Only start driving across tracks if there is room on the other side. Don't risk your life. A message from the Victorian Government, Melbourne. That's the latest Bay 93.9 traffic for Geelong and the Surf Coast.
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1: Partly cloudy and 18 today. Good morning, I'm Nicole in the Bay Newsroom. It's state budget day with announcements already falling Geelong's way. The Allan government allocating funding for a new public high school at Mount Dunead, as well as money for upgrades at several local primary schools. There'll also be cash for the paediatric ED at Bowen Health and money for potholes. The man killed in an accident at Bannockburn yesterday morning has been identified as a Blaze Aid volunteer from the UK. The organisation posting to social media last night that the 26-year-old had dropped off his partner for volunteering before the accident. The group says they're supporting the man's partner. A search is underway off the far northern New South Wales coast following a boating tragedy that's claimed three lives. They died when their yacht rolled in heavy seas while crossing Ballina Bar at Ballina. Four people made it to shore, but police don't know if anyone else was on board. All eyes on the Reserve Bank today, with analysts tipping another rise in the official cash rate. Canstar Sally Tindall urging us to shop around for the best deal.
12: Don't take any rate hike lying down. Pick up the phone to your bank and ask for an individual rate cut. Banks may still be willing to negotiate even though rates are broadly going up. It's worth making that phone call.
1: The federal government is gearing up for a big cash splash in next week's budget. Every working Aussie will reportedly get a tax offset of up to $300 to help cover the cost of living. Viva Energy has been handed back control of its Corio refinery following last month's fire. Crews have remained at the site in recent weeks to continue to deal with the blaze. However, Fire Rescue Victoria says it's now handed the refinery back to Viva to begin clean-up and repairs.
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2: Considering reliable in-home care? Talk to Giovanni and Giselle at DaVita.
1: Brisbane says Kobe Evans is extremely remorseful following a homophobic slur in a VFL game. The 18-year-old making a comment during the Lions game with Coburg. The club confirming Evans has apologised several times on and off field. The club says it's educating and supporting Evans. AFL umpire Nick Foote is no longer employed by a betting agency. Foote had been working as a racing analyst, but it's been announced the partnership was ended by the agency following feedback. Foote's role had been ticked off by the AFL but came under fire following Zach Butter's umpire abuse case. The Melbourne Renegades could yet be privatised as Cricket Australia is set to move forward with teams being sold off. News Corp is reporting the Renegades, the Perth Scorchers and the Hobart Hurricanes could be sold as part of a staggered approach. The three teams are set to seek valuations.
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1: Partly cloudy, a top of 18 today, rain increasing and 20 tomorrow. Right now at Highton, it's 12 degrees.
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0: You what?
14: Nothing.
0: Hey, it's Mel and Nick in the morning, 25 minutes to 7.
14: Don't you do that to me.
0: I didn't understand what you said.
14: I didn't get the chance to go to the bathroom during the news. I was doing some editing.
0: Sorry.
14: Oh, dear. You little muddly.
0: Sorry.
14: All right, let's straighten this car up.
0: Sorry.
14: Hey, later on in the show, we're going to do birthdays.
0: Yeah.
14: Do you know whose birthday it is today?
0: Hers.
15: I'm trying to sort my own life out.
14: Oh, found it. Took a bit of wiggling. That's what I'm doing. We're all doing it, aren't we, Adele?
0: Give me more.
14: Yeah.
15: I'm trying to sort my own life out.
0: You do it so well.
14: I know, it could be her. Wish I had her money. Get your birthdays in. We'll do them a little bit later.
0: Yeah.
14: But for now, Peter Ford in just a moment.
0: Yep.
14: All sorts of things going on.
0: Mm.
14: Rebel Wilson, who's sick of hearing about it?
0: Put your hand up. Put your hand up if you're sick of it.
14: A little bit. Dolly Parton as well.
0: Oh, Doll.
14: Princess Eugenie.

0: Showbiz Goss with Peter Ford.
1: Bonjour, Pierre. Rebel Wilson becomes a mum again. Tell us this story.
2: Yeah, so just in the last hour, she's taken to social media to announce the arrival of her newest baby, a baby daughter, Ramona, and Rebel are pleased to announce the arrival of Rose Estelle.
1: Oh.
2: So, obviously, she got back in time to Los Angeles for the arrival, which is great. But, you know, she had a very grueling week last week under cross-examination in the defamation case, which isn't over. So I think she has to fly back now to be there for the closing arguments. Not 100% sure about that. But it's great news that she was able to get to LA to be there for the arrival. And the other bit of big breaking news in the last 20 minutes or so is that Blake Lively and Justin Baldoni have settled. So she has settled the case. She was suing him over sexual harassment. It was going to be a very, very big case. I mean, we've been hearing about it for 2 years. But she's now decided to settle, which doesn't surprise me, because from day one, it just seemed like she didn't have anything to back up the claims she was making, and Justin seemed to have a lot of evidence to hose down the claims she was making.
3: Yeah, interesting. But Dolly Parton reveals the health updates. How is she?
2: Well, she's taken to her social media again in the last couple of hours to reveal that she has to cancel her upcoming Las Vegas shows. Now, you might recall late last year, she also cancelled these shows and rescheduled them for now. She says she's going really well. She's responding to treatment. She doesn't actually specify what the illness or the condition is, but she's very funny and you know, she looks amazing. So you think she can't possibly be sick, but obviously it's been going on now for 5 or 6 months, so it must be pretty serious.
1: Mm. Yeah. And just finally for this morning, Pete, Princess Eugenie has some news. What is it?
2: Yes, Princess Eugenie. I think you say Eugenie.
1: Beg your pardon. Yes. Go ahead, caller. Eugenie.
2: Yeah, I think it's something like that. But, yeah, she and Jack have announced that they are expecting another baby, which is lovely news. Now, of course, it's been a rough time for Eugenie and her sister as well because of all that's been going on with their father and also with their mother as well. And this, is, of course, raises the question. I mean, I guess Andrew can be involved. He still lives in the UK, and at this point in time, he's not charged with anything legally, so he can be involved. But for Fergie, she's kind of almost like she's on the run, and she's not living in the UK, so she can't be hands-on in the way that I'm sure as a grandma she'd like to be.
3: Where's Fergie at the moment?
1: So? Yeah, no, good question. She
2: The last we heard, she was in a very upmarket Austrian ski resort, which cost about $3,000 or $4,000 a night. And we know no idea who's paying those bills.
1: Yeah.
2: But, yeah, that's the last time she was seen, about 3 or 4 weeks ago.
1: She's now calling herself Fergie instead of Fergie. Hey, Pete, have a wonderful day. We'll talk to you Thursday.
2: See
3: you, Pete. 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It is 17 minutes to 7. 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
6: In town, Ryrie Street is slowing CBD bound, especially before Sydney Parade. La Trobe Terrace is becoming more congested as you approach Ryrie Street and southbound as you pass Geelong train station. The run into Melbourne Town is looking good along the Geelong Ring Road and the Princess Freeway. There has been a crash on the Westgate Freeway before Greve Parade. The right-hand lane is closed. Speeds are down to 40 kilometres an hour. 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That's the latest Bay 93.9 traffic for Geelong and the Surf Coast.
7: Partly cloudy and 18 today. Hi there, I'm Nicole in the newsroom. Transport, health and education, the big winners for Geelong to be announced in today's state budget. Donald Trump has warned Iran against attacking any US vessels operating under Operation Freedom. They're guiding stranded ships in the Strait of Hormuz. And Melbourne's hospitality operators are demanding greater protection amid a hospo war. Criminals reportedly threatening venues to buy their illegal booze or else, and they warn they won't stop until they get what they want. And in sport, Ned Guy will replace Brian Cook as interim CEO for a 1 month period at Melbourne before Dan Taylor takes the role. Partly cloudy, a top of 18 today, rain increasing and 20 tomorrow.
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3: 38 minutes to 7, Tuesday morning, partly cloudy, 18 today.
1: I'm perplexed.
3: What's wrong?
1: Peter Ford just told me that I'm saying Princess Eugenie's name wrong.
3: Which he said?
1: Well, you heard what he said. What did he call it?
3: I can't even remember it because I've never heard of it before.
1: Eugenie.
3: Oh, we're not in France.
1: No, and I'm really the third member of Kath and Kim. I say Eugenie. Who else? I'm not getting it wrong, am I?
3: Well,
1: Everyone calls her Princess Eugenie, don't they?
3: 5229939.
1: Come on, man.
3: We want to know.
1: Princess, he reckons it's Eugenie.
3: Michael Hutchins would have said Eugenie.

0: Now, Mick in the morning, Bay 93.9. We do it all thanks to E&S Kitchen, Bathroom and Laundry, 531 Mirrible Street.
1: Behind the curtain time, do the bit at the end of the song that you just did.
0: What, the guitar?
1: Yeah, do it.
0: I can really hit it, can't I?
1: We're pulling the curtain back and giving you a look this morning. Now, if you've only just jumped in the car and turned your radio on, good morning. Thanks for having us with you for brekkie. Yeah. We just did our report with Peter Ford, Pistol Pete, you like to call him.
0: Yep.
1: He did a bit on Princess Eugenie, and I think it's Eugenie, but he corrected me. Have a listen. And just finally for this morning, Pete, Princess Eugenie has some news. What is it?
2: Yes, Princess Eugenie. I think you say Eugenie.
1: Beg your pardon. Yes. Go ahead, caller. Eugenie.
2: I think it's something like that.
1: It's not. Who in the world says Eugenie? Well, I'll tell you who. Not Amy's mum, Madeline. Amy messaged us on Facebook before she jumped out of the car. She says, morning, guys. My mum is a royalist and she's called her Eugenie ever since she was born. It's not Eugenie. Madeline calls her Eugenie.
0: You're right.
1: According
0: to Madeline.
1: If you go to the finishing school of Kath and Kim, you say, Eugenie, please, get outside.
0: Well, this is how we say it.
1: We say Eugenie.
0: We say Eugenie.
1: So I've written a little song. Are you ready? Just to the chorus. Here we go.
0: Give it to me.
1: I've got to get my ready.
0: Yeah.
1: Okay. I'm up the duff. And you say my name's Eugenie, Pistol Pete is wrong. The claws are out and he's a meanie. Getting it right. Sorry, Pistol.
0: Oh, Mel. That's a bit hot.
1: I know.
0: I don't want to put you under the spot.
1: Yeah.
0: But can you get us into this next song?
1: Yeah.
0: You ready?
1: Yeah.
0: One and a two and a three and a go.
1: I am up the duff. And you say my name, Eugenie. Pistol Pete is wrong. Claws are out and he's a meanie.
0: Mel.
1: Two in a row.
0: You are something else.
1: Yeah, I know. A few things.
0: When are we starting this band?
1: I don't know. The duet. We're going to start a duo.
0: What are we called again?
1: I can't remember. If you've got a name for our duo, give us a call.
0: Hey,
1: anyway.
0: What about this song coming up now?
1: Yeah.
0: Friday night. Hello.
1: Yeah. Oh, my God.
0: Piano bar. From 6 o'clock. It's going to go right off.
1: How do you say her name? It's Joanna.
0: Well, it's Joanne here.
1: I don't think it is. But
0: Peter Ford might say, Joanne.
1: I tell you what he can't get wrong. Jackie.
0: Oh, no.
1: No other way to say it.
0: Jacqueline.
1: Hey, hope to see you Friday night. It's going to be heaps of fun.
0: Are you going
1: to
0: dance, Mel?
1: I'm going to dance.
0: What, robot style or what?
1: Yeah.
0: That's
1: have aerobics gear on.
0: Hey, I'm in, sis.

0: That will be going off Friday night at the Piano Bar. We'll all be there. We're just going to throw a bit of a hoorah for Pobbers, and Geelong's feeling good. That winds up. We just want to make everyone feel good. Come and have a dance with us, Mel.
1: Absolutely. You don't need to buy tickets. You don't need to book. Just show up. There's going to be a great DJ from 6.
0: Rock up.
1: Jackie will come on at 8 for an hour.

0: Well, Škoda. It's going to be fun. Make sure you get down.
1: It is. All right. Nicole Gunn has our news net. She's going to be talking about the budgie.
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3: In town, Ryrie Street is pretty slow in patches in both directions, especially as you pass the hospital. The intersection of Latrobe Terrace and Ryrie Street is beginning to see the usual congestion building, and the run into Melbourne Town is good along the Geelong Ring Road and the Princess Freeway, though there has been a crash on the Westgate Freeway before Greed Parade. The right-hand lane is closed and speeds are down to 40 kilometres an hour. 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That's the latest Bay 93.9 traffic for Geelong and the Surf Coast.
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14: Partly cloudy and 18 today. Good morning, I'm Nicole in the Bay Newsroom. Transport, health and education, the big winners for Geelong to be announced in the state budget. A new bus service for Bellarine connecting Drysdale to Ocean Grove has already been announced, with works also to take place on the Wyndham Vale rail line. University Hospital and a new school at Mount Duneed have also announced as receiving funding. The response continues to a horror start to the week on local roads. One person died yesterday morning in a crash at Bannockburn between a van and a truck. Two more accidents later in the day. A person taken to hospital after a car and a bus collided at Ocean Grove, while

0: Two others were hospitalised after a car hit traffic lights in Corio. Donald Trump has warned Iran against attacking any US vessel operating under Operation Freedom. They're guiding stranded ships through the Strait of Hormuz. The US president says Iran would be blown off the face of the earth if it launches any attack. Melbourne's hospitality operators are demanding greater protection amid a hospo war. Criminals are reportedly threatening venues to buy their illegal booze or else, and they warn they won't stop until they get what they want. At least 14 pubs, clubs and restaurants have been targeted in the past 2 months, including one this morning on King Street. Every working Australian will receive a $200 to $300 tax offset. News Corp is reporting this cost of living measure will feature in next week's federal budget. One of the nation's peak doctors groups is calling for kids under the age of five to be given free hour-long annual health checks. The Royal College of GPs says this would catch issues and challenges early and before they become harder to address. Police are to interview a 29-year-old woman after an allegedly stolen vehicle was followed from Melbourne to Werribee. The Jeep Grand Cherokee reached speeds more than 20 k's over the limit as it was followed from Paran. It eventually stopped outside a home on Somlark Crescent where an arrest was made.
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2: For Whitford Newtown, where boutique is best.
0: Ned Guy will replace Brian Cook as interim CEO for a one-month period at Melbourne before Dan Taylor takes up the role. Former Cats boss Cook was appointed to lead the Demons but is heading overseas on a previously booked trip. Guy had left the AFL last year to become the Demons' head of strategy. The umpire at the centre of the Zach Butters abuse scandal has split with a betting agency. Nick Foote had been a racing analyst, but the agency has announced it will no longer work with sports officials and administrators following feedback. Foote's employment had been approved by the AFL. And Geelong Venom has locked in Lily Rotunno for the upcoming WNBL season, subject to league approval. Lily is still in Geelong playing in NBL 1 with strong performances for United.
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3: Good morning, Liam Robertson from Surfing Victoria here with your morning surf report. Slightly a bit more swell in the water this morning. We've seen waves in that shoulder high range, if not the bigger one at the open beaches. However, unfortunately, strong westerly winds. So your surf coast reefs are your best option, but keep in mind there's not much swell on offer, so take plenty of volume with you. That wind will swift land to the southwest later on this morning, so be mindful of that. As always, if you are going for surf, surf with a mate and play it's safe by the water.
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0: Partly cloudy, a top of 18 today, rain increasing and 20 tomorrow. Right now at Stonehaven, it's 12 degrees.
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5: 6 minutes past seven, Tuesday morning. Welcome. Bit elevated.
6: That's right. Can I tell you why? I've been awake since 12.50 a.m.
5: I don't know how you're operating. You're on fire.
6: I am on fire.
5: I don't know. If you just missed it about 10 minutes ago.
6: Yeah.
5: Peter Ford corrected you.
6: He did.
5: About.
6: Oh, let's play it again, Sam.
5: The song, the
6: Princess thing? Eugenie. Have a listen.
5: Where is it?
6: There. That's it.
5: Oh, yeah.
6: And just finally for this morning, Pete, Princess Eugenie has some news. What is it?
7: Yes, Princess Eugenie. I think you say Eugenie.
6: Beg your pardon. Yes. Go ahead, caller. Eugenie.
7: I think it's something
6: hey,
7: like
6: come
7: that.
6: On. No one in their right mind is saying Eugenie. Have you ever said that?
5: No. I didn't even know she existed until 10 minutes ago.
6: I say it like you, as in you, and Eugenie, as in Jeannie Little.
5: Well, you had a return serve in a big way. You did.
6: Don't make me do it again.
5: Come on, you ready?
6: Hang on, I'm not ready. I haven't got my... Oh. All right, okay.
5: You ready?
6: Yeah.
5: And a one, two, three, four.
6: I am up the duff and you say my name's Eugenie. Pistol Pete was wrong. His balls are out and he's a meanie.
5: Oh,
6: no need to repeat that.
5: Nah.
6: Absolute garbage.
5: I reckon we should do a cover of that. It could be the next Suburban song, something
6: it could
5: along those
6: be lines. Hey, listen, I want to talk about bins and our street. Ferg's a binfluencer in our street, has been for a very long time.
5: It's
6: not so much that. But do you have bin bothers?
5: Mm.
6: I've got plenty. I'm going to complain about the bins in our street.
5: Righto.
6: Someone's putting something in our bin. If you'd like tickets to Top Gun next week and you want to join the bin bother chat, give us a tingle.
5: 52299939.
6: So basically, is somebody putting something in your bin?
5: Yep. I did that last week.
6: Does the lid blow off your neighbour's bin? Does it blow rubbish into yard?
5: Yeah, and you're in a bit of a bottleneck where all the rubbish would go.
6: Yeah.
5: Is that
6: does someone park in front of your bin when you can't put out?
5: Mm.
6: We know about it, don't we, Adele?
8: I'm trying to sort my own life out.

0: The studio, not really sure if it's about a woman or it's about a made-up character. It's Mel and Nick in the morning on Bay 93.9. We do it all thanks to E&S Kitchen, Bathroom and Laundry, 531 Moorabool Street, Geelong.
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0: 52299939.
1: Now, I was talking about bin bothers, and I have got plenty, and it does need this noise.
0: Hey, whoa.
1: If you live in our street in Marshall, stop putting things in our garbage bin. Your last effort of whatever that stuff was, red cordial, whatever it was that spilt everywhere, had me on the front lawn with the hose, hosing out our bin, and I'm rather mad about it, and I'm saying that politely.
0: I had to put rubbish in the neighbour's bin last week.
1: Did you ninja it? Well, you go out and it's a little bag and you pop it in up and down, but only if there's room and only after a long time so you know the neighbour's not putting anything else in it.
0: The lid was completely shut by the time good. I was done with it. It was on the Sunday, late Sunday night.
1: Good boy, that's the rule.
0: Mm.
1: But nothing that can spill and you're not just willy-nilly throwing. Mm. So somebody in our street put something in our bin that looked like raspberry cordial and I don't know whether the lid had flipped open and they threw it from a distance.
0: Was it evidence of some sort, was it? Red?
1: Yeah, no, it wasn't blood.
0: Okay.
1: It was just, you know, and it was too dry and sticky for me to have a taste because normally I would. Nothing would stop me. I couldn't help myself. I'm sniffing and tasting things all the time. I'm not supposed to.
0: George Costanza.
1: Women and children first.
0: You're a modern day George.
1: Who hasn't eaten out of the bin? I'm not ashamed to say I've put a scroll in the bin before and then taken it out in the Baker's Delight bag. Who are you? The Queen.
0: I'm Eugenie.
1: Eugenie. But no, so you've moved to a new joint. What nights are your bins?
0: Sunday night.
1: And are you, is it all good? No one's tinkering?
0: No, I haven't noticed any tinkering
1: yet.
0: You're
1: the tinkerer.
0: I'm the tinkerer, but I love it. I love the Sunday night bin night because after a weekend on the frothies and watching footy and stuff, it's a clean start to the week, mentally and
1: physically.
0: Yeah.
1: Rubbish-wise,
0: yeah.
1: Well, we're talking about bin bothers and there's always something going on in the street. People's rubbish blows out of their bins into our yard at the end of the street. People are putting things in our bin. Mm. A couple of weeks ago, same person, I reckon, put a whole heap of polystyrene foam in our bin.
0: I won't cop that.
1: I'm telling you now, you mutt. My neighbour's got the cameras and he will let us see the vision. Nettie, good morning to you. What's happening with bin bothers?
2: Oh, mine's just probably nothing anyone else has done. It's just by the time that bin day comes around and it gets emptied, everything's stuck at the bottom. And I'm not very tall, so trying to clean it out, I half the time going to climb in there and scrape it all out.
1: Yeah.
2: And I'm just thinking, surely there's something they can put in the bottom of it that falls out with the grass.
0: Now, there should be some sort of harness you can set up in the garage, Nettie, where you get lowered down like your Tom Cruise in Mission Impossible to get the stuff out of that bin. Have you thought of that?
1: That's a great idea.
0: That's a good business idea.
2: I just feel on the side and, not a very good look, that's for sure.
1: No, I love that. I just got visions of me being stuck halfway down in the winch seizing. Let me just swing them there for an hour. Hey,
0: get the caboose out.
1: No. Nettie, maybe what are you saying, like a biodegradable bin bag for the Greens?
2: Not even a bag, just even something that goes on the bottom.
1: Yeah.
2: Like, you know, so when the bin gets tipped upside down, it's recyclable or green.
1: Yeah. When you put too much in your green bin and you stuff it down and it's damp, it comes out like a block, doesn't it? We've all been there. Listen,
2: when it comes out.
1: Thank you very much for telling us about your bin bothers. We've got something great for you.
0: Yeah, the Top Gun 40th anniversary, the re-release. It's in cinemas May 13 for 1 week only. Reading Cinemas, Warm Ponds. Experience the difference, e-school holidays. Family pass, 4 tickets if you don't mind.
1: Yeehaw. We'll see you. Cool. Bring your bin. Bring it along.
0: Yeah, bring it along. We'll sort it out. I'll lower you down into it.
1: See you, Nettie.
2: Thank you. Bye.
1: You're very welcome. Bye. If you've got any bin bothers, join the chat.
0: 52299939, the home of bins. Miller Nick in the morning.
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5: If you are coming into town from the south, a crash in Charlemont is causing delays on Barwon Heads Road. Maybe take Boundary Road and the Surf Coast Highway instead. In Geelong West, the intersection of Church Street and Shannon Avenue has traffic building in all directions. And the run into Melbourne is smooth along the Geelong Ring Road and the Princess Freeway, though an earlier crash on the Westgate Freeway, which has been cleared, is causing delays back to the Maltby Bypass. 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That's the latest Bay 93.9 traffic for Geelong and the Surf Coast.
1: Hi,
6: Partly cloudy and 18 today. Hi there, I'm Nicole in the newsroom. The wider region is set to benefit from today's state budget. Geelong has already been announced as receiving money for the paediatrics ward at University Hospital, a high school for Mount Deneed, and money for potholes. Three people have died in a boating accident off the New South Wales far north coast. Another four made it to shore after their yacht rolled in heavy seas. And the Reserve Bank is widely tipped to deliver its third rate rise of the year today. And in sport, the Brisbane Lions say Kobe Evans has taken full responsibility following a homophobic slur in a VFL match. Partly cloudy, a top of 18 today, rain increasing and 20 tomorrow.
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0: It is 20 minutes past seven. I might just do a bit of love song dedication if I
1: can. Oh, can you please?
0: Let's see who's coming up now.
1: Yep, and go.
0: And we've got Barb on the phone. Good morning, Barb.
1: Hello, Nick. First time caller, long time listener.
0: Well, it's lovely to have you on the line, Barb. And what would be a special love song dedication message you'd want to send out to a loved one this morning?
1: I want to say hi to Terry. We've been together 32 years and he is really the love of my life.
0: Mm.
1: And I know that because he helps me file my bunions when winter comes.
0: That's lovely. And is that with like a little Makita angle grinder or what does he use?
1: Yeah, no, he doesn't use that. He uses the orbital sander that he does painting with.
0: That's lovely. Hey, Terry, here's Olivia Dean. Nice to each other.
1: Love you, Terry.
0: Love song dedications on Melanick in the Morning Bay.

0: Nice work on a double bass, Mel. Mel and Nick in the morning, Bay 93.9. Hey, yesterday was flat out for many reasons. We're going to talk about it a little bit later on this morning. But when I got home yesterday, I was knackered.
1: Yeah.
0: And, you know, I'm living with Sam, the pig dog, my new housemate, and the other housemates, the two chihuahuas. And so Piggy went to her first day at work back yesterday. She's had a she lost her husband a couple of years ago, and she's been off work, and she's sort of she's coming back, baby.
1: Good.
0: And we're getting around her.
1: Yeah, that's awesome.
0: Anyway, she's got the chihuahuas. God, they're treated like children.
1: They are.
0: Like actual children.
1: Yeah.
0: Which is, that's, you know, it's her children.
1: They've got a pram and things. She takes them places.
0: Yeah.
1: They've got little booster seats.
0: Yeah. If you see me with a pram and two chihuahuas, I'm telling you something for nothing.
1: You don't have ugly children. It's the chihuahuas. Nick, oh, God. Didn't want to say anything.
0: No, it's...
1: How are you going
0: They're not
1: with
0: mine.
1: Them?
0: They're not mine. Put it that way. I'm doing her a favour.
1: Oh.
0: No, yesterday, because so Sammy was at work yesterday and she was quite worried about leaving her home. And my sort
1: As
0: of...
1: she would be.
0: My view on Stans is they're pooches.
1: Yeah.
0: Oh, they'll be fine.
1: Let them be pooches.
0: Put the crime channel on the Foxtel in the bedroom for them. Watch them watch a bit of true crime.
1: Nature Channel's good too.
0: Oh, that's a good one
1: too.
0: Anyway, so I had to take her for a walk yesterday, which is totally fine.
1: Yeah.
0: Right? So I took him out. Sam packed what I needed to take to the dog park.
1: Mm.
0: Now, I'll send you a photo of this. There's a booster seat and a dog bed so they can see out the window.
1: It's quite a stack.
0: One of them's 1.4 kilos, little mags.
1: Is that the psychic one?
0: Yep, she's psychic. And I'm trying to... if you are in the dog business and you sell doggy bandanas and or hoop earrings for chihuahuas, give us a call, 522-999-939.
1: Is that that little one? Is that the ones that's psychic?
0: Little mags, she's a psychic. So, and then there's, you know, the leads, the ball throw and all that. And, but the reason why I had to take the booster seat and the dog bed is so they could see out the window because, of course, I get car sickness.
1: Is it a long journey to the park?
0: 90-second drive. And I thought, you know what? I'm going to test the theory.
1: Yeah.
0: I'm not putting the bed in the car. I'm just going to see how they go. In the Skoda. Sorry, Pike. But Pike, in better news from Skoda, who's lent us the Skoda.
1: Yeah.
0: No, they didn't throw up. They were fine. We went around to the dog park. Mags, you know, she sort of just stands there because she's 1.4 kegs. She's not really into running around. But Axel did, the little pooch.
1: Yeah.
0: But I don't know. I find it...
1: It's a challenge, isn't
0: it? Challenge that you wear.
1: Well, you know, because you might be a big dog person and not a little dog person.
0: Yeah, well.
1: How did it all end? Did you all end up on the couch together asleep in the afternoon?
0: No, because their mum wasn't home yet and they went straight back. Well, thanks for that, but we're going back to bed. They don't leave. It's like they're like angry teenagers. You're never there for us, Mum. They won't leave the room all day. Oh, it's wild. That's absolutely wild.
1: Oh, man. So they'll be saying whatever next.
0: Yeah, I know.
1: Coming out and asking for your Visa card.
0: Yeah, whatever.
1: Hey, well done on taking the little dogs to the big park.
0: Yeah, thanks.
1: Good man.

0: 93.9, Mill and Nick in the morning. The Cold Gun just around the corner with your news. It's budget day. The old belt is tightening right up. Right up.
1: And trending, what are we going to do for what's trending?
0: Who's going to the footy these days, Mill?
1: All right, then.
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4: An earlier crash down in Charlemont is causing delays on Barwon Heads Road, though it is starting to flow through, though. If you are in a rush, maybe take Boundary Road and the Surf Coast Highway instead. Settlement Road is starting to build city bound once you're over the James Harrison Bridge. And if you are getting a V-line this morning, everything is running like clockwork. There will be changes from the 8th of May, though. 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That's the latest Bay 93.9 traffic for Geelong and the Surf Coast.
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13: Partly cloudy and 18 today. Good morning, I'm Nicole in the Bay Newsroom. The wider region is set to benefit from today's state budget. Geelong has already been announced as receiving money for the paediatrics ward at University Hospital, a high school for Mount Dunede and money for potholes. Up the road in Werribee, close to $100 million is going towards the emergency department, while near $15 million will be spent upgrading the Wyndham Vale train line. 2 people remain in hospital after a car struck a set of traffic lights in Corio yesterday. The crash occurred around 1:20 yesterday afternoon at the corner of the Princess Highway and St George's Road. It was part of a horror day on local roads with one person killed in a crash at Bannockburn and a collision between a car and a bus in Ocean Grove. Three people have died in a boating accident off the New South Wales far north coast. Another four people made it to shore after their yacht rolled in heavy seas while crossing Ballina Bay at Ballina. It's unclear if anyone else was on board. The Reserve Bank is widely expected to deliver its third rate rise of the year. The Iran conflict helped push inflation to 4.6% over the year to March, also pushing up fuel prices. Police are hunting three burglars who brought their dog as they broke into an apartment complex in the Melbourne CBD back in March. One was carrying a white French bulldog during the robbery. They fled empty-handed. Viva Energy has been given the all clear to take full control of the Corio refinery after last month's blaze. FRV officially handing back control to the owners to continue cleanup and repair works. It says it will continue to investigate the blaze over the coming months. And an outpouring of love and support for Dolly Parton, whose poor health has forced the cancellation of her Las Vegas residency. But the country music icon says she's not retiring and will get back on stage.
9: Of course, I can't be dizzy carrying around banjos, guitars and such on 5-inch heels. And you know that I'm going to be wearing them. Not to mention all those heavy rhinestone outfits, the big hair, my big personality.
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13: The Brisbane Lions say Kobe Evans has taken full responsibility following a homophobic slur in a VFL game. The pick 38 in last year's draft made the comment against Coburg before apologising multiple times on and off field. The Lions say they're now working on both support and education for Evans. A first Rising Star nomination of the year for Port Adelaide, Jack Whitlock claiming the round 8 nomination after his 14-touch game against the Crows in Showdown 59. Whitlock kicking a goal and taking four marks in the clash. And Lily Rotunno is set to return to Geelong Venom for the 2027 WNBL season, subject to league review and approval. She's currently playing for Geelong United in NBL 1, averaging 18 points and 3 rebounds.
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13: Partly cloudy, a top of 18 today, rain increasing and 20 tomorrow. Right now at Geelong West, it's 12 degrees.
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0: 22 minutes to 8 on this Tuesday morning. Welcome along. It's great to have you today.
16: Just went for a wander around the building. You go outside, I go do a lap.
0: Yeah, how was your lap?
16: Well, I stand in a certain spot and look outside at the trees and the skyline, but I went a bit further today around to the other side. Windows were that dirty, I couldn't see outside.
0: Why didn't you?
16: I know. I tried to get a catch of the glimpse of the sunrise. I was like, I just need a little porthole of not dirt.
0: Stephen called us earlier. He's got a
16: window cleaning business, which brings me to my memory of you saying you would clean my window.
0: I spoke to him off air and he and I have come to an agreement where he's going to represent me in the window cleaning sort of state.
16: Hey, I don't care how they get done. Mm. If that's you paying your bet, then huzzah.
0: It is what
16: wizard.
0: It is. Wizard. It is what it is.
16: It is what it is, baby.
0: Hey, I was just getting Snapchats from a little sister then. And,
16: yeah.
0: And Mimi, my niece.
16: Yeah.
0: Oh, my God. They're down on the weekend and I'm beside myself.
16: 2 years old.
0: You should have seen her. She's in the nappy. Mm. She's got the heels on that are way too big. And she's going, good morning, Bowie.
16: Oh, my God. Let me see it.
0: I'll have to show you. We'll take this offline, ma'am, Millicent. Now, trending next.
16: Yep.
0: Who was at the Sydney game on the weekend?
16: Who cares? No, sorry. I wonder who it could be.
0: I'll get James Brayshaw to tell you in a minute.
16: Oh.
0: Who was there?
16: Exciting news, is it?
0: Oh, it's wild.

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3: Sydney Swans took on the Melbourne over the weekend, Mel. In Sydney, your two favourite teams.
4: Absolutely.
3: Do you like Sydney? Like as a team?
4: No, I live there, but I'm probably more, if I'm going to choose a second team, it's the Cats, third team, Melbourne.
3: Ah, yeah, Melbourne.
4: Yeah.
3: You like the snow, do you?
4: No, I don't go to the snow at all. There's nothing fancy about me, but I've lived there and my mother-in-law loves them and I love her. So
3: that's nice.
4: Yeah. Why? Who's your second team?
3: Gold Coast.
4: All right. So where are we going with this?
3: Well, so superstars going to the SCG. They always manage to pull, because Sydney's sort of like, when you think, you know, actresses and musicians and that, Sydney's probably their go-to, not Melbourne or Geelong.
4: Melbourne's a bit more grounded. Geelong, we just love the footy. We don't really care if there's big stars in the crowd, do we?
3: Nah, not really.
4: So who's there?
3: So Hollywood actress Sydney Sweeney rocked up.
4: Oh, yeah,
3: Sweeney. She was at the Swans game wearing a team cap, even given a Sweeney 21-style Guernsey.
4: Yeah.
3: And she had the Guernsey on there, but she was sitting up there. And have a listen to James Brayshaw. It's a bit of a mouthful, and James Brayshaw is one of my favourite footy commentators.
4: Yeah, right.
3: And just all-round operators, but it was a bit of a mouthful.
5: Sydney Sweeney. It's not the only time we've seen Sydney Sweeney at a Sydney Swans game.
3: Quite the mouthful, isn't it? Do you reckon you could say that really quick 10 times?
4: Sydney Sweeney at the Sydney Swans. He managed it.
3: He managed it.
4: And I from a distance thought it was Charlize Theron. But then I started to remember, she's from The Handmaid's Tale. That's where I know her from.
3: Yeah.
4: She's one of the actresses in The Handmaid's Tale.
3: Never heard of him.
4: No. Haven't you ever heard of that show?
3: No.
4: Oh, under your eye. You've not heard of this. You know what I find interesting about the whole thing that no one has mentioned? And I think this is great, that her middle name is Bernice.
3: What, Sydney's?
4: Yeah.
3: Sydney Bernice Sweeney.
4: So if James Brayshaw had to wheeled that out,
3: then
4: we're impressed.
3: Super impressive.
4: Then we're impressed.
3: Wouldn't it? So what do you think about this, Adele?
6: I'm trying to sort my own life out.
4: Don't ask her. It's her birthday. She gets in a mood on her birthday. Have you ever seen anyone famous at the footy? Let us know.
3: 52299939.
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7: In Newcombe, an incident on Port Arlington Road, city-bound near Helms Road, is causing traffic to build. Also, a crash on Backers Marsh Road near Apollo Drive in Lara. That's causing delays in both directions. An earlier crash down in Charlemont is still causing slight delays on Bowen Heads Road. If you are heading into Melbourne, it is a smooth run along the Geelong Ring Road and the Princess Freeway. Expect some delays at the Point Cook Bend. This may do something that feels good. 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That's the latest Bay 93.9 traffic for Geelong and the Surf Coast.
8: Partly cloudy and 18 today. Hi there, I'm Nicole in the newsroom. The state government will today confirm its budget for the 2026-27 financial year, with funding already allocated for several projects across our region. The federal opposition says the Albanese government must clarify how it plans to make budget savings if public servants fail to take up voluntary redundancy. And there are growing health concerns for country music icon Dolly Parton, who's been forced to cancel her Las Vegas residency. And in sport, the BBL could still look to privatise teams, including the Melbourne Renegades. Cricket Australia reportedly looking at a staggered approach to privatisation. Partly cloudy, a top of 18 today, rain increasing and 20 tomorrow.
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4: You might be thinking about Barnsley as you spread on your marmalade made of oranges and lemons and whiskey. Did you see him on MasterChef?
3: No, when was he on?
4: Holy moly, couple of Sundays.
3: That's junk.
4: Hey, it's better than maths.
3: Oh, hey.
4: And hey, all right.
3: You, hey, take my eyes, not my maths. Come on, Mill.
4: Or as Mum calls it, morning, Pammy. Masterclass is on. Let's watch it. He was good.
3: Here he is.
4: Don't disbarns his mum.

0: 93.9. Thank you, Barnsley. We do it all thanks to E&S Kitchen, Bathroom and Laundry, 531 Mirrable Street in Geelong. It is Mill and Nick in the morning.
1: It is. I'm sorry I'm talking over you. I'm too excited because all the Mother's Day stuff's out and it's this Sunday.
0: Yeah.
1: And we've got to get organised. So Pammy's still here. She goes home today, but I've got to get out and get her a Mother's Day present today before she goes.
0: What are you going to get?
1: Well, she said to me, God, she's funny. I hope she's not listening. She will still be in bed. She said to me she wants face cream. I said, no, you don't.
0: Face cream?
1: Yeah, so, but she does. So I'm going to buy her a really nice face cream. I don't know. It's what she wants.
0: Pammy's in good nick, though.
1: She's got great skin. I know, but she's, and so I'm going to, well, take her for lunch today somewhere because she goes home today and I won't see her Sunday and I'll miss her. But I tell you what I do love. I love when all the Mother's Day stuff comes out. So everything's pink and I love pink.
0: Yeah.
1: All the dressing gowns and little cards and candles and stuff like that. But if you want your mum or if you're in the car and your wife or your sister or whatever is an amazing mum, get the kids to draw them so you can enter our competition for Mother's Day, which is called From Fridge to Fame.
0: To Fame, yeah. Or you draw it left-handed. So it looks like one of the kids has done it. It's all thanks to Jenny's Early Learning Centres, Lara, Warm Ponds, Grovedale, Norlane and Armstrong Creek. Some of the entries that have been coming in are absolutely fantastic.
1: Yeah.
0: Including one little Orlando.
1: You're struck with that one, aren't you?
0: Oh, what a little ripper.
1: Yeah.
0: He drew his mum.
1: Yeah.
0: And she drew the bosoms part of it.
1: Oh, don't.
0: No, it was good.
1: Keep it. Nice.
0: So I reckon he's probably the front runner. So if Orlando wins, right?
1: Yeah.
0: His bit of artwork is up on the massive board out the front, the billboard out the front here. But not only that, $500 to spend on mum.
1: I know. It is. It's such a beautiful thing to be able to give to mum. And it's all thanks to the beautiful team, Nikki, as you said, at Jenny's Early Learning Centres. Get your drawings in.
0: Yeah.
1: Today's your last day. Bay939.com.au. We're going to go all through them and somebody's going to be a very happy mum and a very proud artist on Mother's Day.
0: My word. So, Orlando?
1: We're not putting yours up on the billboard that you drew of my mum.
0: Why not?
1: Cross-eyed.
0: Yeah, but why don't we...
1: Disproportionate body and you know what I'm talking about.
0: Yeah, but like,
1: it's not what Mother's Day's about.
0: But why don't we just give it a bit of a test run?
1: No,
0: just a test run to see what the art looks like up on the screen.
1: You flattered my mother.

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1: Heat is on, not Thursday, it's not 12. Ferg was yelling at the TV last night when, what?
0: The heater will be on.
1: And I said, yeah, see, I told you Jane Bunn had let you down eventually, didn't I? And she did, just sneaking in there whenever I can.
0: A little whack.
1: Just put a divide between the two of them.
0: Cop that,
1: it's gonna,
0: Ferg.
1: Yeah, it's going to be cold Thursday. Now, we went to lunch yesterday.
0: Yeah, you wouldn't believe what happened on the way home.
1: Really? Ugh. You turned into a funny timber wolf at the table when something arrived. Can we unpack that if you don't mind?
0: Yes, yes,
1: great.
0: Yes.
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4: A crash on Port Arlington Road, citybound near Coppards Road, is causing traffic to build, so drive with caution if you are passing through.
1: Yesterday?
0: Yeah. You wouldn't believe what happened on the way home.
1: Really?

0: Charlemont on Barwon Heads Road northbound just before Precinct Road. Everything looking good for the run into Melbourne Town. It'll take you about an hour and 15 minutes from Ryrie Street to Port Melbourne. 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That's the latest Bay 93.9 traffic for Geelong and the Surf Coast.
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1: A couple of years ago, Gordy, you were without housing.
2: Sleeping rough outside the Buckingham Library there. I spent 9 years in the New Zealand military, gone for sometimes 3-4 years at a time. 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
1: We're going to get you a brand new fridge and a brand new washing machine.
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12: Partly cloudy and 18 today. Good morning, I'm Nicole in the Bay Newsroom. The state government will today confirm its budget for the 2026-27 financial year, with funding already allocated for several projects across our region. Money has been announced for the paediatric ED at Barwon Health, the government also allocating funding for a new public high school at Mount Deneed and upgrades for local primary schools. A woman is in police custody after an allegedly stolen car was followed from Prahran to Werribee early this morning. The Jeep Grand Cherokee was spotted on Chapel Street around midnight and followed to an address on Songlark Crescent. A 29-year-old woman from Sunshine was then arrested. The federal opposition says the Albanese government must clarify how it plans to make budget savings if public servants fail to take voluntary redundancy. Labor is expected to cut the number of bureaucrats in Canberra to save money. 12 witnesses have so far shared their experiences of anti-Semitism at a Royal Commission hearing in Sydney. The inquiry has been told of school students training in evacuation drills and a family being attacked outside a synagogue. New figures have revealed more Australians are considering electric vehicles. According to the NRMA, quotes for insurance policies jumped by 121% in April, while sales of secondhand EVs increased 126% in March. Donald Trump has issued a fresh warning to Iran. The US president says it would be blown off the face of the earth if it targets any US vessel guiding ships through the Strait of Hormuz. And growing health concerns for country music icon Dolly Parton.

0: who's been forced to cancel her Las Vegas residency. Dolly says she's been responding well to treatment, but still has some healing to do.
1: Now, the bad news is it's going to take me a little while before I'm up to stage performance level, because some of the meds and treatments make me a little bit sweamy-headed, as my grandma used to say.
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0: Former Cats CEO Brian Cook is set to hand over the reins as Melbourne's interim CEO for a month to head overseas. Cook was appointed to fill the role for a three-month period before Dan Taylor takes over. However, Cook will hand the role to Ned Guy for a period due to an already booked trip to Croatia. 14 touches in the showdown has seen Port's Jack Whitlock pick up the Round 8 Rising Star nomination. Whitlock kicked a goal and took four marks in the Power's loss to the Crows on Friday night. And the BBL could still look to privatise teams, including the Melbourne Renegades. The Gades, Perth Scorchers and the Hobart Hurricanes could seek valuations, according to News Corp, as Cricket Australia looks at a staggered approach to privatisation. An initial move to privatise the league had been all but blocked.
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0: Partly cloudy, a top of 18 today, rain increasing and 20 tomorrow. Right now at Rippleside, it's 12 degrees.
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5: See, Mel, this is the thing about me.
6: Yeah.
5: I'll always try and share, but when a certain food comes out, man.
6: I'm going to out you. We went for a lunch yesterday with someone and we ordered all different things and you had chicken wings with buffalo wings.
5: Buffalo wings.
6: With the blue cheese sauce.
5: Yeah, so they're a spicy wing with the blue cheese sauce. It complements each other just beautifully.
6: Well, and everyone's like shared entrees arrived, so we're all kind of sharing.
5: I was hating
6: But old mate over here was like he was hugging a steering wheel. And then we sort of jokingly said, you've gotten yourself an entree. Oh, no, you guys can have it in the high-pitched voice.
5: Yeah.
6: But you just were putting them in and just pulling them out and the bones was in the plate. Like you were like a machine.
5: Yeah, I've got like a routine that I do when I've got it.
6: I know, but you turned your eyes glazed over, your fingers got all messy, you just turned into like a wolf.
5: I did. And I loved it too.
6: And you know what the best part was?
5: What?
6: You made that comment, like it's like saying, do you want to ride to the airport when you don't mean it?
5: You said,
6: do you guys want one? And I said, no, they're not for me. And I saw your clock and go, good.
5: Good.
6: And then the other guy went, hey, mate. And he goes, he said, I've left you two.
5: Yeah,
6: I left you. You didn't want to leave
5: two. It was 10 wings, I think, or 12.
6: It was 12.
5: I smashed them. I smacked them down.
6: Why are they so good to you?
5: I don't know.
6: The big deal?
5: One of my mates, when I was living in Port Melbourne many moons ago, it was probably 15 years ago.
6: Yeah.
5: We become friendly with the local publican.
6: Yeah.
5: And they had the buffalo wings on them, and we just used to live off them.
6: Yes.
5: Oh, good Lord.
6: What is it that drives you crazy?
5: But the thing was, and then, so that was the entree, and we all had,
6: We're too full.
5: And then the palmy comes out for me. Oh, I could barely keep my eyes open by the end of it.
6: You were like...
5: I drove home.
6: Yeah.
5: I had so there's a driving assist on the Skoda.
6: Yeah.
5: From Rex Carell.
6: Mm.
5: Oh, so I've got the driving assist on, doing 100, and I start... Because the driving assist, sort of like, you just sort of have to keep your hands on the wheel like a bit. Just
6: I didn't know it had that.
5: Yeah, no, I figured it all out. And then you're sort of cruising along. You don't have to work for it. So then you sort of get a bit dozy. Hey, I pulled over and had like a two-minute power nap. I was on the nod. I was getting on the nod, Mel.
6: From a palmy and all of those wings that you inhaled.
5: Then I went home and then I was in a two-hour food-induced coma.
6: This sparked a bit of a debate in here about whether when you at lunch like that do you have to share if everyone else is sharing or can you just eat your own? It's a bit of a yay or a nay.
5: It is.
6: What's your stance on it? And we've got some great tickets to join us next Monday night to see Top Gun where Nick will not share popcorn. I repeat, will not share popcorn.
5: I wonder if they, at Reddings at Warm Ponds, would they have the buffalo wings? They might.
6: They'll put them on for you. Jeez. Everybody watch. It's a spectacle.
5: I wonder if they're open. Let's put in a call. 52299939.
6: Sharing, yay or nay, when it comes to your entrees. Even can I have a chip?
5: Get your own chips.
6: Just share.

0: It's Mill and Nick on Bay 93.9, and we do it all thanks to E&S Kitchen, Bathroom and Laundry, 531 Moorabool Street, Geelong.
1: Well, the movie is out and people are flocking, and we are talking about Devil Wears Prada 2. It's really exciting. Have you seen Devil Wears Prada 1?
0: Never seen it.
2: Never seen it.
0: It's pretty good,
1: isn't
0: it?
1: Anne Hathaway. It's so good. It is so good. So it's out. Let's take a little listen to Devil Wears Prada 2. Here's a tiny little bit.
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3: But I did not hire you, and all I need to do is bide my time until you fail. Won't you take the train, dear?
1: Oh, it's so good. So it was out on the weekend, and if you do go and see it at Fancy Gold Class, so Amanda Priestley's back, as we all know, you get a little red handbag full of popcorn.
0: Do you?
1: I just love it.
0: Well, should we go?
1: I just absolutely love it.
0: I probably need to watch the first one to watch the second one.
1: It's really, really good. You probably do need to watch. Meryl Streep's amazing. She's so cunning. But this one's shot in Italy, and there's a lot of fashion. Mm. It's all about fashion. So one of Ferg's mates went with his wife on the weekend, and he was saying to Ferg on Saturday, they caught up. He goes, I went and saw that Devil Wears Prada 2. And Fer goes, what was it like? And he said, yeah, it's pretty good, but there's a lot of fashion in it.
0: Yeah, right. Milan. Is that the fashion capital?
1: Yeah, the fashion capital's Milan. Yeah. See, between the two of us, you'd think I would be the fashionista.
0: Nah. I've got you covered, baby.
1: You have. You need to take me shopping.
0: Yeah, I do.
1: All right, so
0: I said this too, and there's a couple of people in this building that want me to take them on.
1: Right.
0: I could do shopping tours.
1: You could do shopping tours. I'll come. But here's the thing. I'm only going to one place. Now, there's a little – I'm going to give you that survey if you can just get it ready.
0: Yep.
1: Because there's questions now getting around for everybody that's seen Devil Wears Prada 2 because it's so fashionable.
0: Yeah.
1: And I want you to ask – these questions have all been answered by, you know, Beck Jard and all the influencers, blah, blah, blah.
0: Influencers.
1: No, you've got me saying that. Are you ready? Devil Wears Prada 2 quiz for Mill. Go.
0: Okay. Favourite place to shop in Geelong?
1: Kmart, Warren Ponds, but the big one, not the little one at Belmont.
0: Style icon?
1: Victoria Beckham / Sharon Strzelecki.
0: Yep.
1: Netball skirts are great. People don't wear them enough.
0: I don't know how to say this word.
1: Faux pas.
0: Okay. Biggest faux pas?
1: Biggest faux pas. Thank you, Grandpa. My biggest fashion faux pas?
0: Yeah.
1: Drawing the third blue stripe with a pen on my Adidas Rome rip-offs in the 80s because Mum had no money to buy me the real ones.
0: Dream purchase with unlimited budget?
1: An Hermes Cali bag. I only said that because someone else said it. Or unlimited stretchy black pants.
0: Oh.
1: Favourite
0: fragrance or perfume?
1: Impulse Musk, circa 1984. Don't look past it if you can find it on eBay. Get it. It might make your skin swell, but it's worth it. Next.
0: It's better than getting Botox or filler.
1: That's it.
0: Favourite fashion era?
1: Era. 80s.
0: Era.
1: It doesn't matter, that's an error.
0: Well, and it is an error, the 80s.
1: Finally, the last one.
0: One item you'd save in a fire melt. The house is burning down.
1: White sailor's hat from the 80s, but it is in a glass temperature controlled case, so I'll have to smash it first. Well done, Mel. We all know that you're a fashionable chick. Devil Wears Prada 2 is out. And guys, if you want some brownie points, take your lady.
0: I really need to take you shopping, don't I?
1: You do, but we're going to Kmart because I love it.
0: No, no.
1: Stretchy pants.
0: I'm going to start taking you to
1: my
0: places.
1: Feasting pants.
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7: A crash in the CBD southbound on Latrobe Terrace just after Ryrie Street is starting to cause traffic to build. Traffic is now well past the station and almost to Mount Albert Road. An earlier crash on Port Arlington Road, citybound near Coppards Road in Moolap, is causing traffic to build. And delays following a crash in Lara on Backers Marsh Road near Apollo Drive are starting to ease, as is that earlier crash in Charlemont on Barman Heads Road northbound before Precinct Road. 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That's the latest Bay 93.9 traffic for Geelong and the Surf Coast.
8: I'm cloudy and 18 today. Hi there, I'm Nicole in the newsroom. It's state budget day with announcements already falling Geelong's way. The Allan government allocating funding for a new public high school at Mount Duneed, as well as money for upgrades at several local primary schools. A search is underway off the far northern New South Wales coast following a boating tragedy that's claimed three lives. They died when their yacht rolled in heavy seas. And all eyes on the Reserve Bank today, with analysts tipping another rise in the official cash rate, the third straight increase. And in sport, AFL umpire Nick Foote is no longer employed by a betting agency. The role had been ticked off by the AFL but came under fire following the Zach Butters umpire abuse case. Partly cloudy, a top of 18 today, rain increasing and 20 tomorrow.
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0: 19 minutes past 8. We're just talking about you, Mill, shopping at Kmart.
1: Yeah.
0: Which is fine.
1: There's nothing wrong with that. Their jumpers are nice.
0: Well, I want to start taking it to, I think there's a shop in the early 2000s, I remember, or my girlfriend's shop, Kukai or Supre in Bendigo?
1: Supre. I used to love Supre.
0: Is that still going?
1: I'm not quite sure if it's still going.
0: Yeah. It was very popular in the early 2000s.
1: Yeah, but late 90s. You are very fashionable, but you can, there's nothing wrong with Kmart clothes.
0: No, I know that.
1: They're good.
0: I just want to, you know, we're having lunch on Saturday and maybe we could, you know.
1: Dress me up.
0: Doll you up a bit. Well, you know, you're going to meet a hell of a lot of O'Reillys on Saturday.
1: Well, they're going to have to take me as I am, baby. My stained T-shirt, my good one, and my black stretchy jeans from Kmart. Here she comes. Hey, Mill, what's that hat with a feather you've got on? It's velvet. Nick.

0: In the morning, Bay 93.9. We're just talking about taking Mills shopping, and it's turned into a bit of a thing.
1: Yeah.
0: You do like Kmart, that's fine.
1: I love
0: Kmart's
1: it.
0: Great.
1: Yeah.
0: Supre from the early 2000s.
1: Yeah.
0: Still open.
1: Is it?
0: Oh, I just turned the screen off.
1: There it is. Whereabouts is it?
0: It's just online, I think.
1: No, but I don't want to go shopping online. I want to go to a bricks and mortar shop here in Geelong. And we want to go to the Kmart, but the big one out at Warren Ponds. Because you know what's happening.
2: I'm trying to sort my own life out.
1: And I'm doing a pretty good job of it, thank you very much. You can come along as my fashion assistant.
0: I'll come.
1: You should actually do that because you are accidentally very fashionable. Is that the right sort of way to say it?
0: Yeah, probably. There's a sign in the thing. It's someone praising me from the fashion sense.
1: Yeah, fashion queen, I think. Yeah they're queen. Handing out the compliments in the kitchen.
0: You probably wouldn't say queen.
1: Thanks to the person that says Mills kind of smells.
0: I don't know. Well, let's get to the bottom of it.
1: Yeah, it doesn't matter. I do. Hey, birthdays are next, and we all know who is having a birthday, don't we?
0: Who?
2: I'm trying to sort my own life out.
0: Oh,
1: it's Adele's birthday. Give us yours.
0: 5-2.

0: Bay 93.9, Mill and Nick in the morning. It is like a sauna in here, Mill. I just want to point that out before we do this.
1: Scotchman's Hill Cellar Door, open 7 days.
2: Better down.
3: Put some water on the rocks.
2: Jeez.
3: I tell you, I need to come in here to dry my bathers, you know that. All right, happy birthday to Marina Tenson from Kerr Lewis. Happy 8th birthday, Marina. We love you so much, Mum and Dad say. Have a beautiful birthday, Marina. Jill Given, happy 85th birthday from all your family who love you so very much. Kerry Calder, happy birthday, Keza. Geyser says, welcome to the old age pension. Lots of love, Geyser. And in here at Bay 93.9 in the sales department, you know it's you, K-Dog. Cara from sales. Full name, Cara Van Dougal, is 35 today. Happy birthday, Cara.
0: Isn't that wrong?
3: No.
0: It's Cara Van Dougal Housensville.
3: Oh, sorry. I knew there was another sentence to that.
0: Zington-swerthy.
3: Happy birthday, Cara. We love you. And if you want to get your birthdays in, Friday, Scotchman's Hill giveaway is absolutely a great way to celebrate.
0: Absolutely. Their winery restaurant cellar door opens 7 days. Can't wait to do that. It is also this lady's birthday today.
4: I'm trying to sort my own life out.
3: Oh, we love her, don't we?
0: She's, how old is she? 38, same age as Cara.
3: Seems, wow. And she's lived a very, seems like she could be older than that.
0: Oh, no.
4: Lived I'm trying to sort my own life out.
3: We know, Adele. Good luck with your mud cake, love. Still to come for you, we're going to make a really lovely call for Geelong is feeling good.
0: Yeah.
3: And more tickets to go for Danger Zone Top Gun.
4: I'm trying to sort my own life out.
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5: In the CBD, reports of a crash southbound on Latrobe Terrace just after Ryrie Street is starting to see significant delays. Those delays are back past Geelong train station and almost at Church Street. An earlier crash on Port Arlington Road city bound near Coppards Road in Moolap is causing traffic to build. The Bellarine Highway is very busy city bound before Wilson's Road in Whittington. Most of us take sight for granted. 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That's the latest Bay 93.9 traffic for Geelong and the Surf Coast.
6: Good morning, it's Guy here, and you can catch me straight after Mill and Nick with the classic 9 at 9. Doing it all thanks to Blood Hyundai Geelong, the all-new Alexio EV, here now. 9 songs with one common theme. 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
13: Partly cloudy and 18 today. Good morning, I'm Nicole in the Bay Newsroom. It's state budget day with announcements already falling our way. The Allan government has already allocated funding for a new public high school at Mount Deneed, as well as money for upgrades at several local primary schools. There'll also be an allocation for the paediatric ED at Bowen Health and money for potholes. A man killed in a crash at Bannockburn yesterday morning has been identified as a Blaze Aid volunteer from the UK. The organisation posting to social media last night that the 26-year-old had dropped his partner off for volunteering before the accident. A search is underway off the far northern New South Wales coast following a boating tragedy that's claimed three lives. They died when their yacht rolled in heavy seas while crossing Ballina Bar at Ballina. Four people made it to shore, but police don't know if anyone else was on board. All eyes on the Reserve Bank today, with analysts tipping another rise in the official cash rate. Canstar Sally Tindall urging us to shop around for the best deal.
14: Don't take any rate hike lying down. Pick up the phone to your bank and ask for an individual rate cut. Banks may still be willing to negotiate, even though rates are broadly going up. It's worth making that phone call.
13: The federal government is gearing up for a big cash splash in next week's budget. Every working Aussie will reportedly get a tax offset of up to $300 to help cover the cost of living. Viva Energy has been handed back control of its Corio refinery following last month's fire. Crews have remained at the site in recent weeks to continue to deal with the aftermath of the blaze. However, FRV says it's now handed the refinery back to Viva to begin the clean-up and repairs process. And Britney Spears has been ordered to see a psychiatrist twice a month after pleading guilty to a drink driving charge, a judge laying out the terms of her probation.
15: She is not to use or possess drugs without a valid prescription. She is ordered to meet with a psychologist once a week and a psychiatrist twice a month.
13: The 44-year-old singer was arrested back in March after being caught driving erratically and speeding in her BMW.
2: 3.9 Sport.
1: Considering reliable in-home care? Talk to Giovanni and Giselle at DaVita.
13: Brisbane says Kobe Evans is extremely remorseful following a homophobic slur in a VFL game. The 18-year-old making a comment during the Lions game with Coburg. The club confirming Evans has apologised several times on and off field. The club says it's educating and supporting Evans. AFL umpire Nick Foote is no longer employed by a betting agency. Foote had been working as a racing analyst, but it's been announced the partnership was ended by the agency following feedback. Foote's role had been ticked off by the AFL, but came under fire following Zach Butter's umpire abuse case. The Melbourne Renegades could yet be privatised as Cricket Australia is set to move forward with teams being sold off. News Corp is reporting the Renegades, the Perth Scorchers and the Hobart Hurricanes could be sold as part of a staggered approach. The three teams are set to seek valuations.
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13: Partly cloudy, a top of 18 today, rain increasing and 20 tomorrow. Right now, Moorlap, it's 13 degrees.
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0: 23 minutes to 9, Tuesday morning. What a time to be alive. It's going to be cool this week, but it's nice outside. Let me tell you something for nothing, Jimmy.
3: You sound like you're on the tractor, although we were just yelling, I feel the need, for speed. We will give more Top Gun tickets away before 9. You and three friends next Monday at Reddings to celebrate 40 years. And I tell you what's very exciting. We're about to make a really fantastic feel-good call, And this one's a ripper. Someone's been to hospital and they want something to help them, and we think we can help.
0: Let's do it next, right here on Bay 93.9. Mill and Nick in the morning.

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1: Massive thanks to Park and Johnny, the team at Rex Gorrell Skoda, who's been fantastic partnering with us to make people feel good. And we've only got this week to go, don't we, Mel?
2: We do. We're going to wrap it with a wonderful, joyous occasion at the Piano Bar. Mm. We found Joanne for a Jackie night, and we're going to lift the roof off.
1: It's going to go off.
2: It's going to go off this Friday. We cannot wait. But for now, it is time for us to make a call. And Debbie sent in a feel-good request. Good morning, Deb.
3: Good morning, Mel. Good morning, Nick.
2: Tell us what would make you feel good.
3: Well, I had my mower blow up on me just recently. It was a petrol mower, and I let my son have a look at it, who's a motor mechanic, but he said, it's pretty much stuffed, Mum. You're going to have to buy another one.
2: Yeah.
3: So I just, at the moment, I just don't have the money. I work two casual jobs. Yeah. And there's just no hours for me.
1: Mm.
3: And I've just been really struggling.
2: Yeah. What's been going on? What's been happening with your health?
3: About a month ago, I ended up in the hospital for a week out of the blue.
2: Mm.
3: Some blood tests come back. And my kidney function had gone down to 18%.
1: Jeez.
3: So they put me in the hospital straight away.
2: Yeah.
3: And I was stuck on a drip for about 5 days and constantly having blood tests. I'd come out at the end, but they weren't going to let me out after a week, but I needed to go back and do some work.
2: Yeah.
3: And they found out that I had an autoimmune disease.
2: Oh, that's
3: so
2: no good.
3: So I'm on medication now, probably forever. But look, at least I'm still here. That's the main thing.
2: Oh, that is absolutely. Just absolutely fantastic that you're still here. So we want to make you feel good, and we've had a little chat to Husqvarna and the team. Now this is, we're so proud to tell you, the Rolls Royce of lawnmowers. It's like a Roomba for your lawn. We've got a beautiful robot lawnmower valued. Nick, tell Deb.
1: Yeah, $5,000, Deb.
3: Oh, my God.
2: Yeah. This is the best.
3: Seriously.
2: Oh,
1: this is the best.
2: This is the best one you can get, and we are so happy to give it to you. And you program it. It's over $5,000 worth.
3: Oh, goodness me. Thank you so much, Bay FM and Husqvarna. That's unbelievable. Thank you.
2: No, it is mowers galore are beautiful in North Geelong. They're in Grovedale and Drysdale and Hoppers Crossing too. But you can get the Husqvarna at this place. We want to thank them very much.
1: Absolutely.
2: This is the absolute, you wait until you program it. Spell your name in your front lawn, Deb. Just put D-E-B around the cactuses. Off
1: Deb
2: you go.
1: Deb is a mad dog. I can see being written there. No, congratulations with that, mate. And I think it's so good. I think it might be able to drive Mill and I out to your joint to deliver it. So we'll see how we go.
3: Very sweet.
1: See if we can program that. No. Good on you. You deserve it.
3: Thank you. Thank you so much, guys.
1: Hope the health gets better after that. 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
2: Love it.
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6: An incident in Lara, southbound on Forest Road South, about a kilometre before Heels Road, has emergency crews attending the scene. Definitely wipe off some speed if you are travelling through. Another crash in Lara on Backers Marsh Road near Apollo Drive is causing delays citybound. Those delays are now back to Elko Road. Latrobe Terrace is bumper to bumper southbound due to that earlier incident just over Ryrie Street. Those delays are now back to Church Street. Sickness can't stop the mortgage, but it can stop your income. 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That's the latest Bay 93.9 traffic for Geelong and the Surf Coast.
7: Partly cloudy and 18 today. Hi there, I'm Nicole in the newsroom. Transport, health and education, the big winners for Geelong to be announced in today's state budget. Melbourne's hospitality operators are demanding greater protection amid a hospo war. Criminals reportedly threatening venues to buy their illegal booze or else. And every working Australian will receive a $200 to $300 tax offset. News Corp is reporting this is a cost of living measure that will feature in next week's federal budget. And in sport, Geelong Venom's locked in Lily Brotano for the upcoming WNBL season, subject to league approval. Partly cloudy, a top of 18 today, rain increasing and 20 tomorrow.
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2: Quick question.
1: Go shoot. Where are you from?
2: Up the back from I Love My Royal Plates Monthly.
1: Shoot.
2: We had Peter Ford on the show earlier. This happened. And just finally for this morning, Pete, Princess Eugenie has some news. What is it?
14: Yes, Princess Eugenie. I think you say Eugenie.
2: Beg your pardon. Yes. Go ahead, caller. Eugenie.
14: I think it's something like that.
2: He thinks it's something like that. I say Eugenie.
1: Yeah.
2: We need to get to the bottom of it. If you also say Eugenie, let us know. Jump on board the Eugenie bandwagon. We'll give you some passes to the movies.
1: We'll
2: Top Gun.
1: 52299939.
2: I sort of feel like I'm not a bogan. Or a pleb.
1: You are. No, you're a bogan. But you're my bogan.
2: Thank
1: hey,
2: you.
1: I'm a bogan too. It's fine.
2: We're all bogans together.
1: It's cool to be a bogan.
2: No one says Eugenie, do they?
1: Boring.

0: Hey, MJ, come on, wind it up, brother. Miller Nick in the morning, all thanks to E&S Kitchen, Bathroom and Laundry, 531 Street, Geelong. Hey, Mel, earlier, we had Peter Ford on.
1: Yep.
0: And we were speaking about Princess Eugenie.
1: Well, that's what I call her.
0: Yeah.
1: That's what you call her. Peter Ford very kindly corrected me by saying this. And finally, for this morning, Pete, Princess Eugenie has some news. What is it?
2: Yes, Princess Eugenie. I think you say Eugenie.
1: Beg your pardon. Don't. Go ahead, caller. Eugenie.
2: I think it's something like that.
1: You think?
0: Yes, Eugenie. Sounds like an engineer.
1: She's pregnant and it really infuriated it, didn't me?
0: Yeah, but you come up with a bit of a cop this back pistol.
1: Oh, I made him a little song. Are you ready?
0: You ready? Yep. I'll count you. And a one, and a two, and a three, and a...
1: I am up the duff and you say my name, Eugenie. Pistol Pete is wrong. Claws are out and he's a meanie. And Finn, kick your leg up. Wander off stage with your gloves on. Let's go to the phones. Good morning, Lauren. Are you saying Eugenie like the rest of us bogans, or are you saying Eugenie?
3: I am an absolute bogan. I'm going with Eugenie for sure.
0: Beautiful.
1: Excellent. Have you ever heard anyone call Princess Eugenie Eugenie?
3: No, that is the very first time.
1: Oh,
3: look,
1: I
3: it
1: know.
3: Sounds pretty cool, but no, it's definitely Eugenie, surely.
1: Yes.
0: It's got me thinking, Lauren, do you reckon Pistol Peter Ford, he's the showbiz goss man, do you reckon he's hanging out with these royals secretly in the background?
1: No.
3: Absolutely. Yeah. I think he's got inside information somehow.
1: Oh, right.
0: I'm pulling in a current affair for this. It's a full investigation.
1: Right. They're at the Hamptons and he's going, I'm just going in for a dip, Eugenie. And she doesn't answer him. And then he goes, Eugenie. She goes, yes.
0: See?
1: What's going on?
0: See?
1: Yeah. Hey, tickets to you, my love, and three friends to come with us to Top Gun.
0: See
1: well
0: you
1: done,
0: Monday,
1: you.
0: Client.
3: Awesome. Thank you. That's awesome.
1: All right. We've got Tim now. Are you saying Eugenie like the rest of us, Tim, or Eugenie? Tim?
4: If that makes any sense at all.
1: Oh, you're not there. You cut out for a minute. We blacked out. What are you calling it?
4: Sorry. I'm saying that Eugenie.
1: Yeah.
4: Definitely Eugenie. A woman, Genie, Eugenie.
1: Yeah. I think it's just the Australian way of saying it, isn't it? I have never in my life heard anyone call her Eugenie. Hey, we've got tickets to Top Gun for you as well, buddy. Well done.
4: Oh, great. Thank you very much, guys. Made me day.
1: No worries. We'll see you next Monday night. Come up and say hello when you get there. We can't wait.
0: Yeah, Reading Cinemas, Warn Ponds. The Top Gun 40th anniversary re-release in cinemas May 13 for 1 week only. We'll be doing it next Monday.
1: We shall indeed.
0: Wait.
1: I wonder if Princess Eugenie likes Top Gun. She'd have

0: Just absolutely blown away for Geelong is feeling good. We got her a Husqvarna auto mower, $5,000. She just wanted a little sort of two-stroker because hers blew up. She's been a bit crook. She can't mow her lawns, but now she can program it.
1: Now look at her.
0: So thank you to mowers galore at North Geelong and Grovedale and Drysey.
1: Great
0: Hoppers
1: crew.
0: Crossing too.
1: Good morning to all of you. Good morning to this lady.
2: I'm trying to sort my own life out.
1: Who's celebrating her 38th birthday today too.
0: Wonder what she'll be doing for a happy birthday.
2: I'm trying to sort my own life out.
0: Well, you know what? Don't do it today, Adele, because it's your happy birthday.
2: I'm trying to sort my own life out.
1: That's probably enough, isn't it?
0: It is enough.
1: Jeez, I'm real trigger happy. Really ready to go.
0: Just go.
1: Hey, have a great day today and we will see you tomorrow.
0: We shall see ya.
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4: An incident just before Backers Marsh Road on O'Brien's Road eastbound in Corio has emergency crews on the way. In town, Latrobe Terrace is still bumper to bumper southbound due to that earlier incident just over Ryrie Street. Those delays are back to Church Street. Port Arlington Road is struggling citybound after an incident near Coppards Road. And as a result of that, the Bellarine Highway is very citybound before Wilson's Road in Whittington. Shannon Avenue is chock-a-block in all directions from Autumn Street to Noble Street. 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That's the latest Bay 93.9 traffic for Geelong and the Surf Coast.
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6: Partly cloudy and 18 today, broadcasting on Wadawurrung Country. Good morning, I'm Nicole in the Bay Newsroom. Transport, health and education, the big winners for Geelong to be announced in the state budget today. A new bus service for Bellarine connecting Drysdale and Ocean Grove has been announced, with works also to take place on the Wyndham Vale rail line. University Hospital and a new school at Mount Deneed have also been announced as receiving funding. Motorists being urged to take extra care after a bad day on the roads yesterday. A man died in a crash involving a van and a truck at Bannockburn. One person hospitalised after a car and a bus collided at Ocean Grove, while two others were taken to hospital after a car hit traffic lights in Corio. Donald Trump has warned Iran against attacking any US vessel operating under Operation Freedom, guarding stranded ships in the Strait of Hormuz. The US president says Iran would be blown off the face of the earth if it launches any attack. Melbourne's hospitality operators are demanding greater protection amid a hospo war. Criminals are reportedly threatening venues to buy their illegal booze or else, and they warn they won't stop until they get what they want. At least 14 pubs, clubs and restaurants have been targeted in 2 months, including one this morning on King Street. Every working Aussie will receive a $200 to $300 tax offset. News Corp is reporting this is a cost of living measure that will feature in next week's federal budget. One of the nation's peak doctors groups is calling for kids under the age of 5 to be given free hour-long annual health checks. The Royal College of GPs says it would catch issues and challenges early and before they become harder to address. And an outpouring of love and support for Dolly Parton, whose poor health has forced a cancellation of her Las Vegas residency. But the country music icon says she's not retiring and will get back on stage.
7: Of course, I can't be Jeezy carrying around banjos, guitars and such on 5-inch heels. And you know that I'm going to be wearing them. Not to mention all those heavy rhinestone outfits, the big hair, my big personality.
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6: Ned Guy will replace Brian Cook as interim CEO for a one-month period at Melbourne before Dan Taylor takes up the role. Former Cats boss Cook was appointed to lead the Demons but is heading overseas on a previously booked trip. Guy had left the AFL last year to become the Demons' head of strategy. The umpire at the centre of the Zach Butters abuse scandal has split with a betting agency. Nick Foote had been a racing analyst, but the agency has announced it will no longer work with sports officials and administrators following feedback. Foote's employment had been approved by the AFL. And Geelong Venom has locked in Lily Rotunno for the upcoming WNBL season, subject to league approval. Lily is still in Geelong playing in NBL 1 with strong performances for United.
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1: Good morning, Liam Robertson from Surfing Victoria here with your morning surf report. Slightly a bit more swell in the water this morning. We've seen waves in that shoulder high range, if not the bigger one at the open beaches. However, unfortunately, strong westerly winds. So your surf coast reefs are your best option, but keep in mind there's not much swell on offer, so take plenty of volume with you. That wind will swift around to the southwest later on this morning, so be mindful of that. As always, if you are going for surf, surf with a mate and play it safe by the water.
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4: Partly cloudy, a top of 18 today, rain increasing and 20 tomorrow. Right now it's 13 degrees and you're listening to Bay 93.9.
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5: Good morning. 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I've got nine songs to play for you that have one common thing joining them all together. 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Bay 93.9's Classic 9 at 9. I've got

Bay 93.9, George Michael and Careless Whisper for the Classic 9 at 9. Thank you to the absolute superstars at Blood Hyundai Geelong. Blood Hyundai Geelong, the all-new Alexio EV here now. G'day, it is Guy for your Tuesday. Bit of cloud about today and remaining that way. The Savo, top of just 18. Things cooling a little. Late shower for Wednesday at this stage. Tomorrow expecting a top of 20 with an 80% chance of rain. Have you worked out what our Classic 9 at 9 might be? Have you got an answer for me? Well, if you do, give me a call. 52-299-939 to have a chat. Here's Jamiroquai and Canned Heat. 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
1: Hi, guys. Tim from Gravesell. How are you, mate?
0: Great, Tim. What's going on in your world?
1: Not a great deal, mate. Don't have to work until about 1 o'clock today, so just a bit of a sleep in.
0: Excellent, mate. Well, I'm glad you got up early to listen to the Classic 9 at 9.
1: That's it.
0: What is our theme today, my good friend?
1: All the songs start with the letter C.
0: It is correct, mate. That's another C word for you. Well done.
1: Beautiful, mate.
0: All right, Tim. Well, you enjoy work when it gets there, mate. And, yeah, I'm sure I will chat to you again.
1: Mate, thanks. Have a great day.
0: You too, Tim. Sorry to all the calls I couldn't get to this morning. Lots coming through. Maybe I made the theme too easy. Here's another song that starts with C. Cherry Bomb from John Mellencamp. Bay 93.9. Classic 9 at 9.

0: Bay 93.9, The Cure, and close to me to finish the classic nine at nine this morning. Well done to Tim from Grovedale getting the chockies this morning. First through the correct answer. All the song titles began with the letter C. That means we'll have a brand new classic nine at nine theme on the way tomorrow here at Bay 93.9.
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over the Queen's Park Bridge on another gorgeous sunny Saturday, and I'm seeing that bumper-to-bumper traffic. 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

0: 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And the state budget has been announced today. What are the big winners for Geelong? We'll find out soon. Coming your way after 10, the Flock of Seagulls. And the lady that celebrated the start of this year in a hospital bed. 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
3: G'day there. No hold-ups about town post-peak, moving pretty nicely post all the chaos. The Geelong Ring Road in good shape in both directions, same to the Surf Coast Highway, and a clear run to Melbourne on the Princes Pass, the airport, in through the Mulpi Bypass. A few brake lights at Corroy Creek Road, but clears up onto the West Gate, which then struggles into the tunnel. It's Travel Tuesday, which means one day of exclusive online deals at Flight Centre. 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That's the latest Bay 93.9 traffic for Geelong and the Surf Coast.
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